0: sold. The trending report. Tanya says Olivia Dean has the one key that will make us all understand love.
1: Yeah. And here's the thing. So the word in and of itself is something that everybody uses.
0: Love?
1: It is, no, the one key to making love work.
0: Oh, I know it is. The C word.
2: Yeah. Communication.
1: Oh, I thought you were going to say commitment. Yes, it is communication. However, the way she explains it is like you need to say every single thought that you have out loud to your partner, every intrusive thought. Here.
3: When you love someone or in a loving relationship with someone, I think you have to get all the things you're thinking in your head or your anxious thoughts. You kind of sometimes just have to say them out loud, because if you keep them to yourself, the feelings get trapped and they have nowhere to go. And then you create a narrative in your head that's probably not real or not that deep. So I think communicate, but actually just say all your things. And actually that will bring you closer, because then they'll love your weird bits too.
0: You have to feel safe with the person to be able to do that.
1: Yeah, but like what she was saying, just say everything, just every little thing, and it's going to make you stronger as a couple. And I was like, I like that.
2: I agree.
0: I think there are degrees of this. You don't want to emotionally flood on the person.
2: Yes, you do. I'm an emotional flutter.
0: I don't know if you want to emotionally flood right out of the gate.
2: I said I love you to Michael after our first date because I was drunk.
0: But that was high risk.
4: That is very high risk. I'm telling you.
0: That doesn't work out usually.
2: Well, here we are.
0: I think it's good, but I think maybe you dose it and don't flood it.
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0: We have a thief in the room.
1: No.
0: Who could it be? Tubbs, did you steal something? Not you.
1: What are you missing?
0: I'm not missing anything, but the market of farmers is missing something.
2: It's me.
0: It's Tanya.
2: It's me.
0: Hang tight. We'll get to it in a second.

0: you know, when you go to the store and you put nuts in a bag and you eat a couple nuts on the way to the checkout line? I think that's okay.
1: Right.
2: I don't even do that.
0: But you steal from the farmers?
2: I didn't realize I was stealing from them. So I got my garlic. I put it in like one of those little baggies. And I was at the farmer's market. So I saw a friend that I haven't seen in a while. And we started getting into this like intense conversation. Like it was like not just like a, hey, how's your weekend? It was
0: That's
2: like.
0: That's the wrong thing to do at the farmer's market.
1: I mean, it's Tanya.
2: Yeah, it was fertility. It was like all the things. So we were going deep. We were going like. All the things, right? So I'm like engaged and I'm talking to her for maybe 30 minutes. So I
1: 30 minutes.
2: Yeah. So I put the bag in like my like cart.
0: Yeah.
2: I didn't remember that I'd taken anything from there. And I was like, I just moved on to the next like whatever, to the next farmer. I get home unloading the groceries. I didn't even realize it my husband texts me. He's like, oh, these little garlics are so cute that you got. And I was like, oh my God, I didn't pay for those.
0: And those are cute garlics, probably more expensive.
2: Yeah, organic. Yeah. Uh-huh. Like,
0: So did you, obviously, so now what? You had to go back and
2: No, this was 3 p.m. on a Sunday. They are closed.
0: It's every Sunday. You need to retrace your steps and go back and tell the farmer.
2: Yeah, no, I am. I'm going to go back on Sunday
0: Ronnie, follow her with the camera.
2: I am. I felt so bad, but I was like, what do I do? I have
0: Honest
2: to wait.
0: Mistake.
2: I have to wait until the next week and go back and then.
0: And you do, otherwise you'll lose sleep. Like, you carry a little bit of guilt, but this is guilt you probably should carry.
2: I do. I feel so bad. I mean, like, why didn't nobody chase me down? Like, how did they just, like, let me walk away?
1: They probably didn't even notice.
0: They're peaceful farmers. They're not going to run you down.
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9: A few clouds overnight and cool with the low dropping down to 6 degrees. Partly sunny for tomorrow, some gusty east winds and a high of 18. Remaining clear on Wednesday night, low near 7. And then sunshine in the forecast on Thursday, Friday, and Saturday. Highs near 20 degrees.

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0: leave again.
1: Ronnie wants to set Michaela up. We know Michaela's single and she's on the dating apps. Ronnie, what do you want to do?
2: Okay, so I have two options for her because I had to give her options.
1: Uh-huh.
2: And she's about to see them for the first time right this second.
3: We have pictures.
1: Okay.
2: Okay.
1: Bachelor number one, Paul.
2: Yes.
1: He's got a great smile, Michaela.
3: He does. He's cute.
1: All right. And why do you have Paul's ex here?
3: What?
2: Well, because this was to show, like, he's Michaela's type because they kind of look very similar.
3: No, they don't. She's brunette.
2: She's brunette, but Michaela's just like a blonde version of her. Yeah.
1: But is that good if it didn't work out?
2: Well, that's up for debate.
1: And number two.
2: And number two, his name is Nick.
1: Wait.
2: Oh, Tanya's very excited.
3: Because he looks like Robbie.
1: He looks, I don't want to say he looks better than Robbie, but he looks like a different generation
3: like
1: than Robbie.
3: Brother, or like,
4: I'm going to tell him you said that.
1: Saw the guy, he'd say the same thing if he were humble.
2: That's true.
1: This is a younger version of Robbie.
3: Wait,
1: then
3: he's a doctor of some sort? What does that mean?
2: I don't really know all the details of what my friends do.
3: Right.
2: But like, he is really a doctor. And I think you would really like him. So okay. My plan is for Michaela. Well, I don't know if you want to meet them both in the same night, but we can do two different things and Michaela can come hang out. And it'll be like a fun little vibe. So you can get to see who you want to date.
1: You've turned me around on this. I actually think it's a great idea now. I like the doctor that we don't know what he docs.
5: Yeah. He actually looks like a kid that a guy I had a crush on in college.
1: Then it's serendipitous. Mm. Okay. We'll stay tuned.
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Is your neighborhood a Halloween neighborhood where every house gets very decorated? Lizette is on the phone struggling with this. She doesn't really want to decorate, but she's feeling a little pressure from her neighbors. We'll try to find a solution next hour.

0: BTS, Jin, notorious for keeping the tags on his clothes. You knew that, Sissany.
1: Yeah, I did hear about that, actually.
0: He thinks it adds to the fashion when you keep your tag on your clothes.
1: Wow.
0: I should. I mean, I've seen stickers on hats, but
1: tag
0: on clothes.
1: What about the security sensor?
0: Well, I don't know. He's Jin from BTS.
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8: weather. A few clouds overnight and cool with the low dropping down to 6 degrees. Partly sunny for tomorrow, some gusty east winds and a high of 18. Remaining clear on Wednesday night, low near 7. And then sunshine in the forecast on Thursday, Friday, and Saturday. Highs near 20 degrees.

0: So if you have a long day, what is it you seek to do if you didn't have to deal with people when you got home, meaning your family or your kids or responsibilities? If you had one night alone after a long day, what's the first thing you would do when you got home to relax?
1: I'm thinking.
2: Snuggle my dog.
1: I think I would like put on comfy, like a comfy sweat set and lay on the couch and watch like Real Housewives of Beverly Hills or something. Mm. Just relax, like just so my brain can turn off.
0: I would pour bubbles and salt into a bathtub and slide into it and sit there while it fills hot. Then I would wait in that tub until I was almost sweating. Then I would get out, put on my Uggs, and order food.
1: Lovely.
0: It's quite nice, isn't it?
1: It really is. But I get so bored in a bath.
0: Well, I have plenty of things to entertain me. It's been 20 years since John Tucker Must Die was in theaters. Do you remember that? Jesse Metcalf was in it, just revealed. There's a script sitting at 20th Century Fox. The script reportedly brings back the original cast, and the project was moving forward before the writer's strike, but was later shelved when the studio's plans changed. Jesse admits he doesn't know if it will ever cross the finish line, but he says he would definitely have fun returning. We shall watch.
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2: Is your neighborhood a Halloween neighborhood where every house gets very decorated? Lizette is on the phone struggling with this. She doesn't really want to decorate, but she's feeling a little pressure from her neighbors. Hang tight. We'll get to it in a second.
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0: Hi, Lizette.
1: Hi.
0: So you're not a fan of Halloween, but all your neighbors are really going all out, and they're pressuring you to decorate?
1: Yes, and I just to tell you, we just moved into this neighborhood, so we're told by a few neighbors that this is just what we do around here. We just super decorate. And so apparently they go all out, and yes, you're right, I'm not a fan of Halloween, and I've never really done this whole decoration thing, and so now I feel really terrible that if all the houses around us are going to be, like, fully decorated, all decked out, and ours are just going to be, like, dark, you know, like, there's nothing. And I don't know what to do. Like, do I suck it up and spend the money just to fit in? Like, I don't know. I mean, it feels like kind of ridiculous to me to have to decorate my own house just because, like, all my neighbors do.
0: I know. It's like, do we care that much about how they think of us? And do we care what they think? We do. Yeah, they are your neighbors, and it's good to stay, like, on their good side. Can you do, like, a half effort?
2: Yeah, like hang a few hanging ghosts from the trees and put some orange lights up and call it a day.
0: Put a pumpkin outside and don't carve it. Don't be the one pumpkins. That doesn't do anything because that's weird too.
2: Yeah.
1: Okay.
0: Yeah. I remember there was one family in our hometown growing up on the street, and I was scared of them as a kid forever because they never, ever had their lights on for Halloween.
1: We don't want to be the scary house.
0: That's the people. They have the green door and no lights. Get a green door.
1: No.
0: All right, Lizette, good luck with the pumpkin. Easy fix.
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0: Could I officiate my own wedding?
1: You can officiate your own wedding.
0: Oh, yeah. I think, yeah.
1: I'm waiting to look that up.
2: I think
0: it's
2: you could.
0: Economy of scale. It's an efficient time saver, cost saver.
2: Anyway. One less person.
0: Yeah. 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I don't even know if my bride will come.

0: Seacrest, Sissany, Tanya with you, the back room. Thank you for having us on. Well, it turns out Miley Cyrus almost spoiled fiance Max Morando's proposal before he even had the chance to ask the big question. The couple, they were in Japan when Miley became convinced Max was carrying an engagement ring. So she actually patted him down, you know, like they would if you were being arrested. She didn't find anything. Then she admitted she was upset because Max did have the ring. It was just hidden in a pocket near his knee. She didn't feel it there. Her reaction was, oh my gosh, I almost botched it. Anyway, congratulations. The engagement is on.
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14: A few clouds overnight and cool with the low dropping down to 6 degrees. Partly sunny for tomorrow, some gusty east winds and a high of 18. Remaining clear on Wednesday night, low near 7. And then sunshine in the forecast on Thursday, Friday, and Saturday. Highs near 20 degrees.

that is going to do it for us. We're going to bounce out of here. Thank you for being on with us. Tomorrow, really easy way to keep the fruit flies away. We'll tell you that. If you missed anything, it's up on our podcast. Have a great one and take good care.

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0: 101.7 The One. Julie B and Nick. Mornings on The One. If you missed this morning, you missed a lot.
1: What is the most appealing smell for you, Julie B?
2: For me? Yeah. I thought you were going to tell me the one for everyone, you know, worldwide. I'm like, besides smelling a newborn baby's head, I don't know. When you have babies and they smell so baby. I kind of like, you know, some sort of vanilla, caramel, I don't know, some really yummy candles that smell like that. Bacon's not bad either.
1: Nice apple crisp walking into the house.
2: Oh, yeah.
1: An apple crisp was just made, but according to a scientific study, the most universally liked scent is a lime. The smell of a lime.
2: Well, I don't hate that either.
1: Good old citrus.
2: I do like citrus. You can be grapefruit, orange, lime.
1: It can be refreshing just to even smell it.
2: Yeah. Yeah, it's pretty good. I usually bring one. I didn't bring one. I ate one at home already.
1: Well, good.
2: Not a lime. An orange.
0: Mornings on The One.
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6: A few clouds overnight and cool with the low dropping down to 6 degrees. Partly sunny for tomorrow, some gusty east winds and a high of 18. Remaining clear on Wednesday night, low near 7. And then sunshine in the forecast on Thursday, Friday, and Saturday. Highs near 20 degrees.

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0: With an update from CKNXNewsToday.ca, I'm Miranda Chant. Hanover saw a noticeable drop in crime and a police budget surplus last year. Hanover Police Chief Chris Knoll provided the details in his 10th annual update to council on Monday. He says 2025 brought a decrease in reported assaults and intimate partner violence, among other crimes.
1: We had actually fewer arrests and fewer criminal charges in 2025 from 2024, which I see as a good thing. And I will tell you that our clearance rates for reported crimes are some of the highest clearance rates in the entire province. Kudos to our investigators.
0: Knoll did note that there was an increase in mental health incidents and a slight uptick in fraud complaints in 2025. The full annual police report can be found on the town's website. Several guns were stolen during a break-in at a rural property in Saugeen Shores. Police were called to the home on Bruce Road 17 Sunday morning. It was determined thieves had broken into the place earlier in the morning and removed four shotguns from a safe. A chainsaw, power tools, and a bike were also stolen. Anyone with information is asked to call police. A first look at a proposed regional transit network covering Grey, Bruce, Dufferin, and Wellington counties is expected by the end of the week. More from Adam Bell.
2: Grey County councillors will receive the first draft of the Unified Regional Transit Network study during Thursday's Committee of the Whole meeting. The project is looking at how existing transit services could be connected with new routes and on-demand options to create a more consistent system across the four-county region. Grey County says access to transportation remains uneven, particularly in smaller and rural communities.
0: The four participating county councils and the Smart Board are expected to review the proposed system before a final decision is made next year. Erin Eldersley has launched a new tourism campaign called Step in the Frame. The self-guided rural exploration features 10 unique destinations scattered throughout the municipality, each marked by a custom selfie frame designed to highlight the area's scenery and story. A special bonus frame has also been placed at the International Plowing Match, available until Saturday. Maps and frame locations can be found on Erin Eldersley's website and social media channels. Prime Minister Mark Carney will be wrapping up his time at the United Nations General Assembly with an event co-hosted with the European Commission President. It comes a week after she pitched making Canada the first associate member of the European Union. The pair will co-host the Ocean Eye International Alliance event, which aims to bring together other leaders, civil society partners, and UN organizations to build a network to observe and share data around ocean changes and challenges. For more on these and other stories, go to cknxnewstoday.ca.
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3: Westside Nurseries on Highway 21 in Owen Sound.
0: Jays game in Baltimore was rained out yesterday, so Toronto will face a doubleheader today against its AL East Division rivals, with both teams fading quickly from the playoff picture. Game one will go this afternoon with Max Scherzer on the hill for the Jays. That will be followed by game two tonight, with starters for both teams yet to be announced. The Jays are four games back of the final AL wildcard spot held by the White Sox and need to win all of their five remaining games and have the White Sox lose all of theirs for any chance to make it. In the WNBA, the Toronto Tempo lost their seventh game in a row, 97-95 to Chicago. Canada will open the 2027 World Junior Hockey Championship against Switzerland on Boxing Day at Edmonton's Rogers Place. Hockey Canada and the International Ice Hockey Federation announced the tournament schedule yesterday. The World Juniors will run from December 26th to January 5th in Alberta.
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0: Partly sunny today, windy, a high of 18. Tonight, clear, a low of 6. Tomorrow, sunshine, a high of 21. Right now, it's 7.
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8: The second day of the International Plowing Match in Bruce County is here. There's so much to take in, from horses to lawnmower races, dancing tractors, and of course, plowing matches. Landa Lippert, co-chair of the Lifestyles Committee, says there's also another packed day of events in the MNP Lifestyles tent.
9: Today at the match, we've got the start of the day movement by Freezer Fitness, demonstration by Essential Wellness, Liza Welts, a doula panel. 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
10: Thank you very much, Eric and Miranda. It's 6:07. Good morning. It's Wednesday.
11: Hey, good morning. Julie B and Nick here on the One Morning Show. Woo, we survived day one of the
10: International Plowing Match. Who's taller, me or Doug Ford?
11: Huh? You, definitely.
10: That's going to be Prize of Palooza this morning, Julie B.
11: Oh, too late.
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0: 101.7 The One, Charlotte Cardin, and The Way We Touch. It is 6:13. Julie and Nick, hello to you.
1: Hello, good morning, and welcome to your Wednesday. Wednesday? Yeah, already.
0: Day number two of the International Plowing Match and Rural Expo in Walkerton. Yeah, you were as part of the parade yesterday.
1: I was, and then I was doing some reports from there.
0: Some people may be like, where was the parade? Like, the parade is within the actual grounds of the International Plowing Match.
1: Yeah, there are a lot of people there.
0: Yeah.
1: We cruised most of the roads, I'm pretty sure. I was just following. And we were also following a Teeswater concrete vehicle.
0: Yeah, yeah.
1: You know, the actual concrete truck.
0: Yeah.
1: So
0: with
1: big.
0: With the spinny thing on it?
1: Yeah, yeah. Couldn't make the corners because it's so large so and unbendy.
0: Uh-huh.
1: So it did like almost a 3-point turn at every corner, which is fine. It was just be aware because I was about two cars behind it. So it's good.
0: No, you know, we're usually used to being in parades around Christmas time, you know, saying Merry Christmas out the window. So what were you saying?
1: I was saying, hi, everybody. Happy IPM.
0: There you go.
1: Welcome to the IPM. Some people would say, and to you too. So it was good.
0: I had the pleasure to be part of the opening ceremonies and say some words on behalf of our station.
1: Thank you for that. That's awesome.
0: That was, I'll be honest, a little nerve-wracking. But once I got up there, I almost tripped, actually, going up to the stage, the podium.
1: Oh, that'd be like,
0: when it was my turn to speak.
1: Like Jennifer Lawrence on the Oscars.
0: Because
1: did you step on your dress, too?
0: No, Lisa Thompson, I guess, has crutches.
1: Oh.
0: And she's able to walk a little bit, but not super well, so that's why she has the crutches. But the crutches were on the floor, and I was kind of right behind her, and I almost tripped on the crutches as I was like getting up to go to the podium. But it was a lovely, lovely afternoon, early morning afternoon.
1: And the weather's spectacular. It was a lovely day. A little chilly in the morning, so I'll give you that. Definitely bundle up, because some parts it can be very windy there, too. And if you're going, I should have taken a picture of the shoes I wore yesterday. They're my black leather loafers. They're now like a beige color because it's a little dusty at times. Be prepared to get a little mud on the tires, is what I'm saying.
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0: 101.71 Virginia to Vegas with No Excuses and Olivia Rodrigo. Drop dead before that. It's 6:24. Julie B and Nick, hello to you.
1: Oh, hello. Good morning. Welcome to your Wednesday. We're warming up a little bit today, maybe almost to 20. Some sunshine, looking good.
0: And the one big give, of course, qualifying for that will continue after 7 and after 9. We got to say some congrats to some qualifiers yesterday. We had Kevin Butt of Seaforth, a texting qualifier yesterday afternoon on the One Afternoon Show, and Cindy Fenton of Ayton also qualifying that way.
1: You can also qualify online.
0: That's right, like Marilyn. Marilyn Cape or Kipe of Walkerton, online qualifier yesterday. So we'll have chances more today and all the rest of the month. And
1: yeah, it's going to be a great day when somebody wins that prize pack worth over $9,000.
0: 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We'll have that cue to call after 7.
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0: News. 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

0: an update from CKNXNewsToday.ca, I'm Miranda Chant. Hanover saw a noticeable drop in crime and a police budget surplus last year. Hanover Police Chief Chris Knoll provided the details in his 10th annual update to council on Monday. He says 2025 brought a decrease in reported assaults and intimate partner violence, among other crimes.
1: We had actually fewer arrests and fewer criminal charges in 2025 from 2024, which I see as a good thing. And I will tell you that our clearance rates for reported crimes are some of the highest clearance rates in the entire province. Kudos to our investigators.
0: Knoll did note that there was an increase in mental health incidents and a slight uptick in fraud complaints in 2025. The full annual police report can be found on the town's website. Several guns were stolen during a break-in at a rural property in Saugeen Shores. Police were called to the home on Bruce Road 17 Sunday morning. It was determined thieves had broken into the place earlier in the morning and removed four shotguns from a safe. A chainsaw, power tools, and a bike were also stolen. Anyone with information is asked to call police. A first

0: look at a proposed regional transit network covering Gray, Bruce, Dufferin, and Wellington counties is expected by the end of the week. More from Adam Bell.
1: Gray County councilors will receive the first draft of the Unified Regional Transit Network study during Thursday's Committee of the Whole meeting. The project is looking at how existing transit services could be connected with new routes and on-demand options to create a more consistent system across the four-county region. Gray County says access to transportation remains uneven, particularly in smaller and rural communities.
0: The four participating county councils and the Smart Board are expected to review the proposed system before a final decision is made next year. Erin Eldersley has launched a new tourism campaign called Step in the Frame. The self-guided rural exploration features 10 unique destinations scattered throughout the municipality, each marked by a custom selfie frame designed to highlight the area's scenery and story. A special bonus frame has also been placed at the International Plowing Match, available until Saturday. Maps and frame locations can be found on Erin Eldersley's website and social media channels. Prime Minister Mark Carney will be wrapping up his time at the United Nations General Assembly with an event co-hosted with the European Commission President. It comes a week after she pitched making Canada the first associate member of the European Union. The pair will co-host the Ocean Eye International Alliance event, which aims to bring together other leaders, civil society partners, and UN organizations to build a network to observe and share data around ocean changes and challenges. For more on these and other stories, go to cknxnewstoday.ca.
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0: The Toronto Blue Jays game against the Orioles in Baltimore was rained out yesterday, so they'll play a doubleheader today. Even though the Jays didn't play, their playoff hopes all but ended with both the Guardians and White Sox winning. That means Toronto will only make the playoffs if they win all five of their remaining games and either Cleveland or Chicago lose all five of theirs. Recently acquired NBA star Kawhi Leonard has signed a two-year, $115 million contract extension with the Toronto Raptors. The reported deal includes a player option for the 2028-29 season. The extension kicks in after Leonard finishes a three-year, $149.5 million deal this season. In the WNBA, the Toronto Tempo fell 97-95 to Chicago. That's their seventh loss in a row. And in the NHL preseason, Edmonton got by the Winnipeg Jets 2-1 in overtime, while Vancouver lost 3-1 to the Calgary Flames.
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0: Partly sunny today, windy, a high of 18, tonight clear, a low of 6, tomorrow sunshine, a high of 21. Right now, it's 7.
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7: The second day of the International Plowing Match in Bruce County is here. There's so much to take in, from horses to lawnmower races, dancing tractors, and of course, plowing matches. Landa Lippert, co-chair of the Lifestyles Committee, says there's also another packed day of events in the MNP Lifestyles tent.
8: 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Susan Seitz is going to be here today with her art studio. 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
9: Thank you very much, Miranda. It's 6:36. Good morning to you.
10: Hello. Good morning. Welcome to Wednesday. Julie B and Nick here on the One Morning Show. Coming up, we have celebrity status, something new for Taylor, AGT finals. We're going to find out who wins tonight. And a famous pair are back together.
9: Ooh. And would you bring this to a job interview? Katy Perry on the One.

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1: 101.7 The One, Sam Drysdale and Coldwater. I always want to say Clydesdale, but I'm not going to do that because he's not a horse. It's 6:43. Julie B and Nick, hello to you.
2: Good morning. Welcome to Wednesday. We are looking at a nice day, sunshine for Midwestern Ontario, which includes the International Plowing Match Day 2.
1: Yeah, buddy.
2: It's going to be another nice one.
1: All right, job interviews. Thankfully, you and I don't really have to worry about that at the moment, and hopefully never again. Well, yeah.
2: Touch wood.
1: Knock on that wood.
2: Way to go.
1: But would you bring this to a job interview?
2: Cookies? Yes, I would, if it's going to sway the judges.
1: Just politely
2: homemade muffins,
1: put
2: you know.
1: Them down on their desk and
2: hey, just
1: like,
2: brought a little something for everyone.
1: Mind if I just leave this here for a moment?
2: Just a taste of what might happen if you hire me.
1: Apparently, a TikTok recruiter is warning against bringing these to a job interview.
2: Your children? Don't do that.
1: No, don't do that. But I would never bring a drink. Would you bring a drink to a job interview? It says iced coffee or a latte, but I'm not going to bring a drink of any kind to a job interview.
2: No, I'd leave it in the car.
1: Yeah.
2: If you had one and had to go in, just leave it in the car for now because they may offer you something
1: exactly.
2: While you're in there. And it's one less thing you have to try and juggle as you're getting in there with your bag and your purse or whatever.
1: You got like sweaty palms, so you know, and then you got the moisture of like a nice coffee cup. It slips out of your hands in the lobby. You look like a fool.
2: Yeah, that could happen. That would happen. That would be my luck. Yeah.
1: Or you just maybe almost trip over crutches.
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0: Bruno Mars, Not Just Might, 101.7 The One. It's 6:52. Julie B. and Nick, a hello to you.
1: It's going to be another beautiful day in Midwestern Ontario, warming up to almost 20, and doesn't look like any precipitation in the forecast.
0: What is going on in the world of celebrity, Julie B.?
1: Taylor Swift revealed yesterday that her brand new single, Patient Zero, will be out on Friday, and it's available to pre-order on her website for 24 hours. The track will also be available as acoustic and piano versions, and it didn't take long for the collector's edition of the single to sell out on CD in the U.S., but it looks to be still available in Canada.
0: Yes, I changed my region to Canada, and you can still add to cart. Other music news, Ella Langley has officially broken the record for most weeks at number one on the Billboard Hot 100. She has now surpassed Mariah Carey's All I Want for Christmas Is You, which earned its 22 weeks over a number of years around Christmas time. So Mariah could ostensibly take back the title before the end of the year.
1: We'll see. On TV, the America's Got Talent finals last night featured 10 performances, one of which had Howie Mandel offering to foot the bill for the Magic Act's Las Vegas show if they don't win. Among the finalists are singers, dancers, a dog trainer, and an aerialist. The winner will be announced tonight at 9 on NBC.
0: Meanwhile, season 51 of Survivor debuts tonight, titled The Open Era. This season will include castaways from all over the world from a variety of backgrounds.
1: And Benson and Stabler are back together. Mariska Hargitay shared a pair of selfies featuring Christopher Maloney on the set of Law and Order SVU, and Entertainment Weekly confirmed his official return to the series just months after the cancellation of his own spinoff, Law and Order Organized Crime.
0: Dun dun. Dun dun dun dun dun dun dun dun. It's 6:54. That is the first time I've ever said the word ostensibly, and that is your celebrity status.
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0: 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A proposed regional transit network spanning Grey, Bruce, Dufferin, and Wellington counties is set to be unveiled this week. The first draft of the Unified Regional Transit Network study will be presented to Grey County Council tomorrow. The study looked at how existing and new transit services could be coordinated across the four counties with Saugeen Mobility and Regional Transit. Current services between Dundalk and Orangeville and between Owen Sound and Guelph remain in place, while Owen Sound to Wyarton bus service resumed earlier this month. Four participating counties will review the proposed network before a final decision is made in 2027. The Hanover Police Service recorded a drop in the crime rate while also operating under budget in 2025. In his annual update, Council Police Chief Chris Knoll noted the service ended the year with a budget surplus of over $388,000.
1: We delivered policing services under budget with actual expenses totaling $3,528,181. Of that $3.5 million, 83.6% of that is wages and benefits. The board developed a new strategic plan during 2025 that will guide our service through 2029.
0: That surplus represented nearly 10% of the service's budgeted expenses for the year and was transferred to the General Reserve to meet future needs. Despite those excess funds, the Police Service Board approved a 5.8% increase for this year, bringing the annual budget expense to over $4.14 million. Saugeen Shores police are looking for suspects after several shotguns were stolen during a recent break-in. The guns were removed from a safe at a property on Bruce Road 17 early Sunday morning. A chainsaw, power tools, and a bike were also snatched. No description of the suspects has been released. A man alleged to have opened fire outside a Belleville synagogue during a Yom Kippur service had previously served in the Canadian Army. Global News reports that Sean Ward was discharged for refusing to get a COVID-19 vaccine and that he had spouted conspiracy theories about the virus. The 29-year-old died in gunfire exchange Sunday night with a police officer who was wounded. A popular children's book is being recalled due to a choking hazard. Health Canada says the book I Spy a Fly by Make Believe Ideas has a picture of a purple fly with googly eyes and four plastic wings on the last page. Those wings can detach from the book when pulled, posing a choking hazard. Consumers are urged to stop using the book immediately. For more on these and other stories, go to cknxnewstoday.ca.
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0: The Jays game in Baltimore was rained out yesterday, so Toronto will face a doubleheader today against its AL East division rivals, with both teams fading quickly from the playoff picture. Game one will go this afternoon with Max Scherzer on the hill for the Jays. That will be followed by game two tonight with starters for both teams yet to be announced. The Jays are four games back of the final AL wildcard spot held by the White Sox and need to win all of their five remaining games and have the White Sox lose all of theirs for any chance to make it. In the WNBA, the Toronto Tempo lost their seventh game in a row, 97-95 to Chicago. Canada will open the 2027 World Junior Hockey Championship against Switzerland on Boxing Day at Edmonton's Rogers Place. Hockey Canada and the International Ice Hockey Federation announced the tournament schedule yesterday. The World Juniors will run from December 26th to January 5th in Alberta.
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0: Partly sunny today, windy, a high of 18. Tonight, clear, a low of 6. Tomorrow, sunshine, a high of 21. Right now, it's 7.
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8: The second day of the International Plowing Match in Bruce County is here. There's so much to take in, from horses to lawnmower races, dancing tractors, and of course, plowing matches. Landa Lippert, co-chair of the Lifestyles Committee, says there's also another packed day of events in the MNP Lifestyles tent.
9: Today at the match, we've got the start of the day movement by Freezer Fitness, demonstration by Essential Wellness, Liza Welts, a doula panel. Susan Seitz is going to be here today with her art studio. 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
8: Guests to the tent will be able to enter a draw to win a one-of-a-kind island from JW Woodworks, valued at $5,000. 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
11: Thanks very much, Eric and Miranda. It's 7:06. Julie B and Nick here. It is the One Morning Show celebration time coming up. If you have one, let us know.
12: Oh, and a contest called the One Big Give. We'll have a chance to qualify for that down this hour. First, let's have some espresso.

0: 101.7 The One, Ariana Grande, and Hate That I May Do Love Me. It's 7:13. Julie and Nick will have a chance to qualify for the One Big Give still sometime before 8 o'clock.
1: We're looking at a mix of sun and cloud today. High 18 to 20. A little bit windy out there, too, so keep that in mind. It's going to be cold this morning.
0: We'll check in with Bill Walker a little later on this morning and his pilot, Mr. Tony Lang.
1: Yeah, starting around 8:30, I think. It starts to get busier around then.
0: Tony Lang was at the plowing match. He's the mayor of Tent City. Yeah, and he was, I guess, they put a, it's not a necklace.
1: I think it's called a mantle.
0: Some kind of fancy looking velvety, chainy thing you
1: it's
0: put around your neck.
1: Mayoral. It's very mayoral.
0: Yes. And then Tony took that off and they placed it on his wife.
1: Ah, and, as probably it should be.
0: And our buddy Bill Walker, he was auctioning off a couple of items. A couple of, there were pictures or prints. One of basically kind of like the poster of like the IPM, and another one was more fancy, I guess, than that. So they were auctioning this off. And then the bidding started, you know, at, it initially started at $99,500, but nobody was doing it for that, of course. But jokingly, I think that was the first bid or what have you, or price.
1: Then it comes down a bit, and then it goes up again.
0: Yes. Long story short, James Skoniak of Bruce Power was one of the bidders on this item, and they got up to $14,000. And then Mrs. Skoniak of Bruce Power stepped up and said,
1: well, because there was someone else, right, competing.
0: There's another gentleman in the audience who was bidding as well for this. So they were kind of going back and forth for a little bit. And then Mr. Skoniak suggested that what if both of them put up $14,000 a piece, and then one person gets the one print, and then the other person gets the other.
1: The other one.
0: So they agreed on that. The other gentleman from the crowd came up on stage. And then Mr. Skoniak, with that picture, ended up giving it to Mr. Gord Lang,
1: who is the chairman
0: of the IPM. So, and he was very touched by that that moment and that gesture.
1: It's a wild day. Day one at the IPM. We'll find out what day two holds.
0: Cool to see. And yes, don't forget to stop by our tent, too, at the IPM. Because each day we will have a $500 prize that you can enter to try and win.
1: Yeah, and yesterday it was a $500 gift basket from Alpaca Time in Harrison. Lots of folks came by. We showed them how to do it. You can use the QR code, or we have a tablet there where you can just enter basically on the website.
0: And
1: kind
0: you
1: of.
0: Have to be at the IPM in order to enter
1: that day. Day. And you can only enter for that day, which means, you know, today's prize
0: clean slate
1: is
0: clean
1: different, slate, but you have to go back if you happen to be there again and you want to do that. By all means, stop by and enter. So, congratulations going out to Carolyn Norman of Kincardine.
0: $500 gift basket from Alpaca Time in Harrison, between Harrison and Clifford there.
1: Congratulations.
0: I've seen this gift basket myself up in Jen's office.
1: Oh, it's huge. There were hundreds of people putting their names in.
0: Lovely.
1: So, that today, though, if you're going to be at the IPM, it's a $500 steal prize package from Roberts Equipment. And by steel, I mean S-T-I-H-L. So if you know that,
0: steel.
1: We're looking at maybe your, you know, new chainsaw or something. So it's a prize package from them.
0: Excellent. And you must visit our tent in order to enter that at the IPM. So good luck to you for that. But the one big give, we'll have that cue to call sometime before 8.
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0: 101.71, Felix Cartel with Finn. Finn are twins from BC. It is 724. That's, of course, originally done by Fastball.
1: That's, yes, Fastball the way. I was sitting here going, who is this? Who is singing this? Because that's not the way it's supposed to be. I mean, it's very similar, but different.
0: 7:24 is the time, 18 the high today with some sun and cloud and the one big give, a chance to qualify for that steal before 8 o'clock.
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1: For today, September 23rd, Dave Hastings, a.k.a. Papa Howdy in Brussels, 85 years young. 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Lots of love from all your family.
0: And to Kelsey in Brussels, happy third anniversary to the best wife ever. Cheers to many more years to come. That's lots of love from Scott.
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0: have an update from CKNXNewsToday.ca. I'm Miranda Chant. Hanover saw a noticeable drop in crime and a police budget surplus last year. Hanover Police Chief Chris Knoll provided the details in his 10th annual update to council on Monday. He says 2025 brought a decrease in reported assaults and intimate partner violence, among other crimes.
1: We had actually fewer arrests and fewer criminal charges in 2025 from 2024, which I see as a good thing. And I will tell you that our clearance rates for reported crimes are some of the highest clearance rates in the entire province. Kudos to our investigators.
0: Knoll did note that there was an increase in mental health incidents and a slight uptick in fraud complaints in 2025. The full annual police report can be found on the town's website. Several guns were stolen during a break-in at a rural property in Saugeen Shores. Police were called to the home on Bruce Road 17 Sunday morning. It was determined thieves had broken into the place earlier in the morning and removed four shotguns from a safe. A chainsaw, power tools, and a bike were also stolen. Anyone with information is asked to call police. A first look at a proposed regional transit network covering Grey, Bruce, Dufferin, and Wellington counties is expected by the end of the week. More from

0: Adam Bell.
1: Gray County councilors will receive the first draft of the Unified Regional Transit Network study during Thursday's Committee of the Whole meeting. The project is looking at how existing transit services could be connected with new routes and on-demand options to create a more consistent system across the four-county region. Gray County says access to transportation remains uneven, particularly in smaller and rural communities.
0: The four participating county councils and the Smart Board are expected to review the proposed system before a final decision is made next year. Erin Eldersley has launched a new tourism campaign called Step in the Frame. The self-guided rural exploration features 10 unique destinations scattered throughout the municipality, each marked by a custom selfie frame designed to highlight the area's scenery and story. A special bonus frame has also been placed at the International Plowing Match, available until Saturday. Maps and frame locations can be found on Erin Eldersley's website and social media channels. Prime Minister Mark Carney will be wrapping up his time at the United Nations General Assembly with an event co-hosted with the European Commission President. It comes a week after she pitched making Canada the first associate member of the European Union. The pair will co-host the Ocean Eye International Alliance event, which aims to bring together other leaders, civil society partners, and UN organizations to build a network to observe and share data around ocean changes and challenges. For more on these and other stories, go to cknxnewstoday.ca.
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0: The Toronto Blue Jays game against the Orioles in Baltimore was rained out yesterday, so they'll play a doubleheader today. Even though the Jays didn't play, their playoff hopes all but ended with both the Guardians and White Sox winning. That means Toronto will only make the playoffs if they win all 5 of their remaining games and either Cleveland or Chicago lose all 5 of theirs. Recently acquired NBA star Kawhi Leonard has signed a 2-year, $115 million contract extension with the Toronto Raptors. The reported deal includes a player option for the 2028-29 season. The extension kicks in after Leonard finishes a 3-year, $149.5 million deal this season. In the WNBA, the Toronto Tempo fell 97-95 to Chicago. That's their 7th loss in a row. And in the NHL preseason, Edmonton got by the Winnipeg Jets 2-1 in overtime, while Vancouver lost 3-1 to the Calgary Flames.
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5: Oh, yeah!
0: Partly sunny today, windy, a high of 18. Tonight, clear, a low of 6. Tomorrow, sunshine, a high of 21. Right now, it's 7.
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8: The second day of the International Plowing Match in Bruce County is here. There's so much to take in, from horses to lawnmower races, dancing tractors, and of course, plowing matches. Landa Lippert, co-chair of the Lifestyles Committee, says there's also another packed day of events in the MNP Lifestyles tent.
5: Today at the match, we've got the Start of the Day movement by Freezer Fitness, demonstration by Essential Wellness, Liza Welts, a doula panel. Susan Seitz is going to be here today with her art studio. 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
8: Guests to the tent will be able to enter a draw to win a one-of-a-kind island from JW Woodworks, valued at $5,000. There's also daily prize packs to be won. 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
9: Thank you, Eric and Miranda. 7:37. Good morning.
10: 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Julie B and Nick here. We have not played that cue to call for the one big give yet, which means it's coming up.
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0: Hosier and Too Sweet, 101.7 The One. It's 7:44. Julie B. and Nick.
1: Hey, hello, good morning. We did play that cue to call for the one big gift.
2: Dave Willis.
1: Hi, The One.
2: Hi.
1: Hi. Who's this?
2: Hello.
1: Who's that?
2: Dave.
1: Dave.
2: It's Dave.
1: Dave, where are you from?
2: Dave Willis from Wingham, but I'm up here at the Plowing Match camping.
1: Hey, that's awesome. Well, you're caller 7, Dave Willis from Wingham at the Plowing Match.
2: Okay, thank you very much.
0: How was the sleep overnight?
2: It was good. It's cool.
1: It's cool.
2: We need the heat on in the trailer, but it's cool, but it's good.
0: Awesome.
1: Cold start to the day, but we're going to get you some sunshine and warm it up a little bit.
2: Right. Okay, perfect.
0: Congrats, Dave. 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
1: And there's a new Lenovo laptop L14 with bag and wireless mouse. 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
1: Yes. In the morning show, you got to call us. 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
0: 7:48 is the time. Congrats again to Dave and Wingham, who's at the Plowing Match Camp, and latest qualifier for the one big gift. You know, I don't know if you have one of these at your house, Julie B. It's like a picture, but it's got a glass on it and it says break in case of emergency.
1: Oh, is that like, you know, you keep a chocolate bar in there or a bottle of beer? I don't know.
0: Exactly. This one would have a CD in it, and it would be called Listen When Sad. It's Jonas Brothers, Breakfast Boost on The One. Dude.

0: sold.
1: Jonas Brothers and Listen When Sad. Oh, you're happier now, aren't you?
2: Yeah,
1: you
2: it's
1: had a
2: boost.
1: Good cry. Good cry. 752.
2: There are songs you intentionally listen to when you want to be sad. I get it.
1: 7:52 is the time, Julie B. and Nick. Another chance to qualify for the one big give after 9 o'clock morning.
2: And a chance to win something. So you won't be sad. We're going to be giving away McDonald's meals and movie passes with Prizapalooza after 8.
1: That's right. Now we got some news headlines right now with Miranda.
3: Coming up at the top of the hour, Hanover recorded a noticeable dip in crime last year. Saugeen Shores police are looking for several guns stolen in a recent break-in. And the first draft of a proposed four-county regional transit network is on the way. These stories and more coming up at 8 o'clock.
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0: 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Joining me now is Jess Miller, the office manager for the Howick Agricultural Society, and the Howick Turnberry Fall Fair is coming up September 25th and 26th. Tell us a bit about what's going on.
1: I'm really excited for this year. We have a lot of new things. One of the things we're most excited for is some new mechanical rides this year.
0: And is there admission to the fair?
1: Admission by donation on Friday, and Saturday kids 12 and under are free and adults are $5. And then the wristbands for the inflatables and mechanical rides are $10 each. And we have a live band outside in the beer garden, the food truck coming, all your favorite fair foods and some cold treats and other kids stuff going on. One of the things is through the library, they'll do a kids craft. We also have the kids pedal tractor pull. We have a baby show going on, pet show. And then for adults as well, we have a cornhole tournament and some line dancing lessons.
0: And where can people get more information, Jess?
1: They can get more information on our Facebook page, which is Howick Agricultural Society.
0: The Howick Turnberry Fall Fair, September 25th and 26th.
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0: With an update from CKNXNewsToday.ca, I'm Miranda Chant. A proposed regional transit network spanning Grey, Bruce, Dufferin, and Wellington counties is set to be unveiled this week. The first draft of the Unified Regional Transit Network study will be presented to Grey County Council tomorrow. The study looked at how existing and new transit services could be coordinated across the four counties with Saugeen Mobility and Regional Transit. Current services between Dundalk and Orangeville and between Owen Sound and Guelph remain in place, while Owen Sound to Wyarton bus service resumed earlier this month. The four participating counties will review the proposed network before a final decision is made in 2027. The Hanover Police Service recorded a drop in the crime rate while also operating under budget in 2025. In his annual update to council, Police Chief Chris Knoll noted the service ended the year with a budget surplus of over $388,000.
1: We delivered policing services under budget with actual expenses totaling $3,528,181. Of that $3.5 million, 83.6% of that is wages and benefits. The board developed a new strategic plan during 2025 that will guide our service through 2029.
0: That surplus represented nearly 10% of the service's budgeted expenses for the year and was transferred to the General Reserve to meet future needs. Despite those excess funds, the Police Service Board approved a 5.8% increase for this year, bringing the annual budget expense to over $4.14 million. Saugeen Shores police are looking for suspects after several shotguns were stolen during a recent break-in. The guns were removed from a safe at a property on Bruce Road 17 early Sunday morning. A chainsaw, power tools, and a bike were also snatched. No description of the suspects has been released. A man alleged to have opened fire outside a Belleville synagogue during a Yom Kippur service had previously served in the Canadian Army. Global News reports that Sean Ward was discharged for refusing to get a COVID-19 vaccine and that he had spouted conspiracy theories about the virus. The 29-year-old died in gunfire exchange Sunday night with a police officer who was wounded. A popular children's book is being recalled due to a choking hazard. Health Canada says the book I Spy a Fly by Make Believe Ideas has a picture of a purple fly with googly eyes and four plastic wings on the last page. Those wings can detach from the book when pulled, posing a choking hazard. Consumers are urged to stop using the book immediately. For more on these and other stories, go to cknxnewstoday.ca.
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3: Treat yourself to a movie as it should be seen on a larger-than-life motion picture screen. 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They're at the door, ready to welcome you. Ending Thursday at the Paramount Theatre in Hanover and continuing at the Park Theatre in Goderich is Practical Magic 2. Two witches must confront the dark curse that threatens to unravel their family once and for all. Ending Thursday at the Park Theatre in Goderich and starting Friday at the Paramount Theater in Hanover is Coyote vs. Acme. When Acme products fail him one too many times in his dogged pursuit of the Roadrunner, Wile E. Coyote decides to hire a down-on-his-luck lawyer to sue the corporation. Starting Friday to the Park Theater in Goderich is Forgotten Island. Best friends stumble upon a mysterious portal that transports them to a fantastical island that's filled with magical creatures. When they discover that their memories are the price for returning home, they try to find a way to leave the island before they forget each other forever. Follow the Park Theater in Goderich, the Paramount Theater in Hanover, and the Hanover Drive-In on Facebook, and visit their website, movielinks.ca.
0: The Jays game in Baltimore was rained out yesterday, so Toronto will face a doubleheader today against its AL East Division rivals, with both teams fading quickly from the playoff picture. Game one will go this afternoon with Max Scherzer on the hill for the Jays. That will be followed by game two tonight with starters for both teams yet to be announced. The Jays are four games back of the final AL wildcard spot held by the White Sox and need to win all of their five remaining games, and have the White Sox lose all of theirs for any chance to make it. In the WNBA, the Toronto Tempo lost their seventh game in a row, 97-95 to Chicago. Canada will open the 2027 World Junior Hockey Championship against Switzerland on Boxing Day at Edmonton's Rogers Place. Hockey Canada and the International Ice Hockey Federation announced the tournament schedule yesterday. The World Juniors will run from December 26th to January 5th in Alberta.
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0: Partly sunny today, windy, a high of 18. Tonight clear, a low of 6. Tomorrow sunshine, a high of 21. Right now, it's 7.
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6: The second day of the International Plowing Match in Bruce County is here. There's so much to take in, from horses to lawnmower races, dancing tractors, and of course, plowing matches. Landa Lippert, co-chair of the Lifestyles Committee, says there's also another packed day of events in the MNP Lifestyles tent.
7: Today at the match, we've got the start of the day movement by Freezer Fitness, demonstration by Essential Wellness, Liza Welts, a doula panel. Susan Seitz is going to be here today with her art studio. 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
9: Good morning. Julie B and Nick here. It is the One Morning Show, as we always do. Prize-a-palooza after 8 o'clock and your chance to be off to McDonald's and the movies.
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0: Kid Laroi and Justin Bieber with Stay, 101.7 The One, and Free of Skyward before that with The Silent Treatment. It is 8:12. 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
1: 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Time for Prizapalooza. 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
0: 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And just a random question here. 21% of people have two or more of these.
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0: 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You don't have any.
1: I don't have any. Oh.
0: 1-877-663-1017 on the CSN Collision Center studio line.
1: What could it be? Call us.
0: 21% of people have two or more of these. What?
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0: All right, Prizapalooza.
1: Yes, we have up for grabs as always, McDonald's meals and movie passes.
0: And 21% of us have two or more of these. What?
9: Hi, good morning, Julie. Is it tattoos?
1: That's what it is.
9: Awesome.
1: I don't have any.
9: Nick's, I've got six of them.
1: And Nick has a few. So, yeah, you guys are in that 21%.
0: And that is Hannah and Chesley off to the movies and McDonald's.
1: Congratulations. Yeah, somebody, I mean, we had some, it's one of those random things. Could be anything.
0: And we had another guess of this.
10: Hi, my guess is a coffee maker.
0: You know why they said that? Because they said that Julie B. doesn't have any.
1: That's right, I don't drink coffee. But there is a coffee maker at my house because other people drink it.
0: But congrats to Hannah. Off to the movies at McDonald's. We'll have that same prize pack tomorrow morning around the same time. Now Dracula on the one.

0: Camila Cabello in Havana, 101.71. It's 8:22. Jude, Libby, and Nick. We got some sunshine, lovely outside our window, warming up to about 18 today.
1: Yes, currently only around 8 in some places.
0: But the IPM, don't forget to, if you are visiting there, you got to stop by our tent there and enter a little contest, a little prize package that you could win.
1: Today it's a $500 prize package from Robert's Farm Equipment, but it's steel stuff, if you know what I mean. The prizes are of the steel brand name.
0: Indeed. So. And you must enter that at our site at the International Plowing Match.
1: Yes, that's the only way. Today only for that prize, and there'll be a different one tomorrow and a different one on Friday and Saturday.
0: Congrats to Carolyn Norman of Kincardine. She won yesterday a $500 gift basket from Alpaca Time.
1: She can be warm this winter.
0: Anytime. It's Alpaca Time. 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
1: And follow them on social media. They got all kinds of stuff on there if you haven't seen. And maybe you can't be there, but you'll get to see what's all happening.
0: Indeed. There's the little video with Dougie Ford giving his compliments to Bruce County. You can check that on the International Plowing Match, Bruce County 2026. On Facebook and on Instagram as well.
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0: With an update from CKNXNewsToday.ca, I'm Miranda Chant. The search is on for several guns stolen during a recent break-in in Saugeen Shores. Police say the shotguns were taken from a safe at a rural property on Bruce Road 17 Sunday morning. Power tools, a chainsaw, and a bike were also stolen. Police are asking anyone with information about the guns or the thieves to call them. The Hanover Police Service says the case backlog in Walkerton continues to impact its resources, but hopefully there's an end in sight. In his annual update, Council Chief Chris Knowles said the case backlog that began during the pandemic continues to consume valuable police resources. He added the courts had been scheduling up to 4 criminal cases a day, with appearing officers often finding out their matter has been rescheduled.
1: They were hoping to get a few of those matters resolved and then getting back to one trial a day. Often that didn't happen. So it created extra work for us. It created overtime costs and things like that. We have been in consultation with the new Crown Attorney, who actually is a local lawyer from the Paisley area, and he promises that in 2027 it should get better.
0: Noel also told council there was a drop in the crime rate.

0: Last year, and the police service ended 2025 with a $388,000 budget surplus. Gray County Council will learn more this week about potential regional transit improvements. The first draft of the Unified Regional Transit Network study will be presented to Council tomorrow. It looks at a proposed regional transit network spanning Gray, Bruce, Dufferin, and Wellington counties. Gray County says the project is intended to improve connections between communities, create more consistent service, and establish a unified approach to fares. A final decision isn't expected until next year. In our daily poll question, powered by Walkerton Toyota, we're asking if you'd like to see better transit connections between Midwestern Ontario communities. Answer at cknxnewstoday.ca/poll. A new fun self-guided tour with a selfie payoff looks to draw more people to Erin Eldersley. The municipality's launched the tourism campaign Step in the Frame with the 10 custom oversized frames set up throughout the area where people can take selfies with scenic backgrounds. All you have to do is find the frame, take a pic, and then explore the area where it was located. A bonus preview frame has also been set up at the International Plowing Match near Walkerton. U.S. President Donald Trump has changed his mind about skipping Canadian potash. It comes after Trump considered buying it from Belarus. Trump told reporters at the United Nations yesterday the U.S. will keep buying Canadian potash but wants a lower price. For more on these and other stories, go to cknxnewstoday.ca.
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0: The Toronto Blue Jays game against the Orioles in Baltimore was rained out yesterday, so they'll play a doubleheader today. Even though the Jays didn't play, their playoff hopes all but ended with both the Guardians and White Sox winning. That means Toronto will only make the playoffs if they win all five of their remaining games and either Cleveland or Chicago lose all five of theirs. Recently acquired NBA star Kawhi Leonard has signed a two-year, $115 million contract extension with the Toronto Raptors. The reported deal includes a player option for the 2028-29 season. The extension kicks in after Leonard finishes a three-year, $149.5 million deal this season. In the WNBA, the Toronto Tempo fell 97-95 to Chicago. That's their seventh loss in a row. And in the NHL preseason, Edmonton got by the Winnipeg Jets 2-1 in overtime, while Vancouver lost 3-1 to the Calgary Flames.
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0: Sunny today, windy, a high of 18. Tonight, clear, a low of 6. Tomorrow, sunshine, a high of 21. Right now, it's 7.
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5: The second day of the International Plowing Match in Bruce County is here. There's so much to take in, from horses to lawnmower races, dancing tractors, and of course, plowing matches. Landa Lippert, co-chair of the Lifestyles Committee, says there's also another packed day of events in the MNP Lifestyles tent.
6: 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Susan Seitz is going to be here today with her art studio. 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
5: Guests to the tent will be able to enter a draw to win a one-of-a-kind island from JW Woodworks, valued at $5,000. 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
7: 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It's 8:37. Good morning.
8: Hello, good morning. Welcome to Wednesday on the One Morning Show. Julie B and Nick, we're going to be hearing from our eye in the sky at some point this morning. Find out how traffic is around the match site.
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1: 844, Julie B. and Nick, and that's what a Snickers bar is for, right, Julie B.?
0: That's right.
1: Yeah. We are joined now by Bill Walker and pilot Tony Lang. They're up in the sky near the International Plowing Match. Where are you guys right now?
2: We are just north of the site at about 2,500 feet. It's a beautiful day. Traffic is trickling in, just at a good pace, I think. Safety's first, and everything is going to be just as good as yesterday.
0: Yeah, it's another beautiful day at the match.
2: It's a fabulous day, absolutely. And, you know, yesterday was one of those days that everything just went well. There was tons of people around, lots of kids. All of the speeches went well, the opening ceremonies. Thank you so much for you guys. And, Nick, thanks for the shout-out this morning about the auction. That went very, very well.
1: Indeed, 14 grand apiece for those prints. Holy cow.
0: Nice.
2: Yeah. That was a good thing, and you know, so touching to see Gordon Lang, who has put his heart and soul into this, to be presented by James Skonek as a safe from Bruce Power. That'll be something that he'll remember forever.
0: Absolutely. So there's lots of fun still going on at the match today.
2: Absolutely. We have the Big Bruce Corn Maze, the Canadian Cowgirls, Great Canadian Lumberjack Show, the Greg Lee Clydesdales, Square Dancing Tractors, of course, tractor plowing and horse plowing. The Lifestyle Tent, I'm going to be doing something there, I think, around lunchtime. So I don't know what I'm getting myself into, but we're going to have some fun there. The Hydro One Education Center. And yesterday, there had to be 20 buses there with kids from all over the area. So that next generation, making sure they understand, respect, and appreciate what farming does for our community.
1: And Bill, how did the roads look this morning?
2: The roads are good. There's just a steady trickle on most of the roads. We just talked to Tony's wife, actually. She went in and said there were no traffic backlogs, so quite pleased there. And, you know, yesterday, again, we just want to thank everyone. And we want to give a shout-out to Blackburn and CKNX for your 100th anniversary. It's fabulous what you do for the community and the service you provide to the community for 100 years. So thank you so much, especially to Nick and Julie B., of course.
0: Oh, yes. Of course. Thanks.
1: Well, thank you very much.
2: Absolutely. And, hey, what do you say? Would it pay to be a radio personality today?
1: Holy auctioneer there, Bill Walker. Thank you very much. We'll check in with Bill and pilot Tony Lang a little later on this morning as well.
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0: 101.7 The One loves animals. And if you're looking
1: to... Andrew Glory, Lady Gaga, 101.7 The One. 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
2: Well, busy morning here on The One Morning Show. And coming up after 9, we'll hear again from our eye in the sky, Bill Walker.
1: Having a look in the world of celebrity, what's going on, Julie B?
2: Taylor Swift revealed yesterday that her brand new single, Patient Zero, will be out on Friday, and it's available to pre-order on her website for 24 hours. It'll also be available as acoustic and piano versions, and it didn't take long for the collector's edition of the single to sell out on CD in the U.S., but it looks to still be available in Canada.
1: Other music news, Ella Langley, she has officially broken the record for most weeks at number one on the Billboard Hot 100. She has now surpassed Mariah Carey's All I Want for Christmas Is You, which earned 22 weeks over a number of years at Christmas time. So Mariah could possibly take that title back before the end of the year.
2: On TV, the America's Got Talent finals last night featured 10 performances, one of which had Howie Mandel offering to foot the bill for the Magic Acts Las Vegas show if they don't win. Among the finalists are singers, dancers, a dog trainer, and an aerialist. The winner will be announced tonight at 9 on NBC.
1: Meanwhile, season 51 of Survivor debuts tonight, titled The Open Era. This season will include castaways from all over the world with a variety of backgrounds.
2: And Benson and Stabler are back together. Mariska Hargitay shared a pair of selfies featuring Christopher Maloney on the set of Law and Order SVU. And Entertainment Weekly has confirmed his official return to the series just months after the cancellation of his own spinoff, Law and Order Organized Crime.
1: It is 8:55. Don't forget, after 9, another chance to qualify for the One Big Give, but that was your celebrity status.
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0: With an update from CKNXNewsToday.ca, I'm Miranda Chant. Hanover saw a noticeable drop in crime and a police budget surplus last year. Hanover Police Chief Chris Knoll provided the details in his 10th annual update to council on Monday. He says 2025 brought a decrease in reported assaults and intimate partner violence, among other crimes.
1: We had actually fewer arrests and fewer criminal charges in 2025 from 2024, which I see as a good thing. And I will tell you that our clearance rates for reported crimes are some of the highest clearance rates in the entire province. Kudos to our investigators.
0: Knoll did note that there was an increase in mental health incidents and a slight uptick in fraud complaints in 2025. The full annual police report can be found on the town's website. Several guns were stolen during a break-in at a rural property in Saugeen Shores. Police were called to the home on Bruce Road 17 Sunday morning. It was determined thieves had broken into the place earlier in the morning and removed four shotguns from a safe. A chainsaw, power tools, and a bike were also stolen. Anyone with information is asked to call police. A first look at a proposed regional transit network covering Grey, Bruce, Dufferin, and Wellington counties is expected by the end of the week. More from Adam Bell.
2: Grey County councillors will receive the first draft of the Unified Regional Transit Network study during Thursday's Committee of the Whole meeting. The project is looking at how existing transit services could be connected with new routes and on-demand options to create a more consistent system across the four-county region. Grey County says access to transportation remains uneven, particularly in smaller and rural communities.
0: The four participating county councils and the Smart Board are expected to review the proposed system before a final decision is made next year. Erin Eldersley has launched a new tourism campaign called Step in the Frame. The self-guided rural exploration features 10 unique destinations scattered throughout the municipality, each marked by a custom selfie frame designed to highlight the area's scenery and story. A special bonus frame has also been placed at the International Plowing Match, available until Saturday. Maps and frame locations can be found on Erin Eldersley's website and social media channels. Prime Minister Mark Carney will be wrapping up his time at the United Nations General Assembly with an event co-hosted with the European Commission President. It comes a week after she pitched making Canada the first associate member of the European Union. The pair will co-host the Ocean Eye International Alliance event, which aims to bring together other leaders, civil society partners, and UN organizations to build a network to observe and share data around ocean changes and challenges. For more on these and other stories, go to cknxnewstoday.ca.
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0: Sunny today, windy, a high of 18. Tonight, clear, a low of 6. Tomorrow, sunshine, a high of 21. Right now, it's 7.
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6: The second day of the International Plowing Match in Bruce County is here. There's so much to take in, from horses to lawnmower races, dancing tractors, and of course, plowing matches. Landa Lippert, co-chair of the Lifestyles Committee, says there's also another packed day of events in the MNP Lifestyles tent.
7: Today at the match, we've got the start of the day movement by Freezer Fitness, demonstration by Essential Wellness, Liza Welts, a doula panel. Susan Seitz is going to be here today with her art studio. 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
6: Guests to the tent will be able to enter a draw to win a one-of-a-kind island from JW Woodworks, valued at $5,000. 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
8: best. Thanks, Eric, and thank you, Miranda. It is 9:06. Good morning to you.
9: Hey, good morning. The one morning show. We've got five in a row to keep you company.
8: And we got somebody up in the sky.
10: Well, there's a good steady stream of traffic coming in from a couple of different directions. You can see they're starting to fill in the parking areas, and today they moved it to a couple of different parking areas to alleviate a little bit of the congestion from feedback that we heard yesterday. So there's always continuous improvement moving. And again, just want to say thank you to all those people that showed up yesterday. And on behalf of Gord Lang, the chair, he just wanted to say thank you to everyone for the huge success of day one, including you guys at CKNX, FM 102 or FM 0.7.
9: Very good. So we'll expect to see a whole bunch of folks there again today. Getting out of the match seemed to be a bit of an issue yesterday. So hopefully with the new...
10: a little bit of that feedback, and it's a challenge because it seemed like yesterday that there was a great big group of, you know, participants and visitors that all decided at a certain time, and a little tough to know if they're all going to go to the one exit. And maybe again because we had everybody in one area, more than one or two or three areas. So today they're going to try to alleviate that and help people not only leaving but coming in as well. And yeah, there's a steady trickle here, and we're just up right above the parking area. We can see they're parking them in a couple of different areas.
8: Yesterday, I personally parked to the north parking lot, and it was super easy and fun getting the tractor ride to the site, to the entrance.
10: Yeah, and we've had a lot of people, you know, volunteering again, their tractors, the wagons. The community has really stepped up. Over 1,700, I think, was the number I heard yesterday, volunteers. Again, side-by-side, ATVs, tractors, wagons, people coming out all through. And, you know, for a number of weeks, some people have been at this to get things laid out and ready to roll. So we just can't say enough about the Bruce County spirit and how people have really came together to show their pride of our county.
8: That is Bill Walker, Eye in the Sky, with pilot Tony Lang. International Plowing Match. We'll check in with him one more time before 10. And also a chance to qualify for the one big give sometime this hour.

you feel alone. I found those pictures on my phone, 5 hours so long. I wish you were back from Boston. I'm a loner.

0: 101.7 The One, Huntrix with Golden, the Academy Award-winning tune. It's 9:23. I remember, it seems like yesterday that I was like, I hope that wins the Oscar. And it's been like more than 6 months since it has.
1: Yeah, time's flying.
0: Won the Oscar. Holy Christmas. It marches on whether we like it or not. The International Plowing Match on day number two of the match, going through Saturday, of course. And stop on by our tent there for your chance to win a little something-something.
1: Yeah, each day we have a prize valued at about $500. Yesterday was from Alpaca Time, and congrats to the winner, Carolyn
0: Norman of Kincardine.
1: And today it is from Robert's Equipment, but it's a steel package worth about $500. So, you know, maybe you've got a chainsaw in there. I don't know what's in there, but it's very exciting.
0: Just stop by our tent at the IPM and enter for your chance to win. That's the only way you can win, by stopping by the tent today for that prize pack. And we'll have another one tomorrow, Friday, and Saturday as well. So big thank you to the sponsors for hooking us up with that. And congrats again to Carolyn for winning yesterday. We'll check in with Bill Walker again for the IPM.
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1: All right, we got Bill Walker with pilot Tony Lang, the eye in the sky for the international plowing match. How's the traffic there, Bill?
2: The traffic is really flowing well today. It's coming in on the county line, the town line, and then up Durham Road. They've used a couple of different access points today, so that seems to really have alleviated the traffic challenges, and things are moving well.
3: Good to know, yeah, because people will be listening, seeing how things are going as they make their way to the match this morning.
2: Yeah, really, really moving well. Want to give a shout-out, honestly, to Willie Dales and Bill Clancy. They've done the operational plan. Bill's done all of the tenant city and exhibitors, and you know, they're listening to people, we're getting feedback, and they're making changes on the fly to make it as expeditious and safe as possible. So huge shout out to them, and thank you to the OPP as well for all of their efforts, both local, and they brought officers in from other places in the province, and just doing a great job to ensure that everybody traveling to the IPM is in a safe capacity and it's the most enjoyable option that they have.
3: Yeah, they've done a lot of work to get it underway, and if people just have a little extra patience, that always helps too.
2: Absolutely. So slow and steady gets you there all the time. And, you know, once you're in, you'll forget all about that traffic. Lots to see and do. Tons of events to be able to watch today and participate in. The Hydro One Education Center. There's all kinds of agricultural demonstrations and exhibitors. 500 exhibitors here. You know, there's shopping. There's entertainment that both during the day and in the evening. Colt McLaughlin, I think, is the entertainer tonight. Bruce County Agriculture and History Display. It's fabulous. And the steam show and steam engines out there. There's just so much to see, Julie. It's a great, great thing. And we're really just proud of everybody who stepped up. 1,700 volunteers. Chock-a-block full for the whole family. And again, I want to thank my very talented pilot here, Tony Lang, for safely getting us up in the air to get these reports.
1: Indeed. Thank you to you both. And safe travels landing. And we will talk to you again tomorrow, Bill Walker.
2: Thanks, Nick and Julie. And happy 100 to CKNX again.
1: Thank you very much. 9:36. We still got to do this thing, I think.
0: The One Big Gift. 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

0: Lolo with The Punisher, 101.7 The One. Julie B and Nick, it is 9:39. Hello.
1: Hey, good morning.
0: One big give cue to call. You heard it. You heard it. And you're going to be number 7 in order to qualify. How are you now?
2: I'm fantastic.
1: Well, you should be because you're caller 7.
2: Woohoo!
1: Who are you?
2: Dave from Point Clark.
0: Well, congrats, Dave from Point Clark. Only Dave's qualifying so far for the one big gift today.
1: This morning, anyway. So far. Two more chances coming after 3 and after 5. Those are texting opportunities, so be listening for that cue to text in the phrase, one big give.
0: But Dave from Point Clark could be winning the one big give presented by Westside Nurseries in Owen Sound, which will hook up the winner with that $5,000 patio furniture set.
1: From Graham's Construction, $1,000 cash.
0: $1,000 gift card from Victor Lair Jewelers in Walkerton.
1: Also a $1,000 gift card for a spending spree at Beechin in Port Elgin.
0: And from Schneider's Computing in Listowel, Stratford, Mitchell, and Exeter, that new Lenovo laptop. It's an L14 version with a bag, wireless mouse. It could be yours, too.
1: Yes, all part of the prize package worth over $9,000. 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
4: The second day of the International Plowing Match in Bruce County is here. There's so much to take in, from horses to lawnmower races, dancing tractors, and of course, plowing matches. Landa Lippert, co-chair of the Lifestyles Committee, says there's also another packed day of events in the MNP Lifestyles tent.
5: 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Susan Seitz is going to be here today with her art studio. 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
4: Guests to the tent will be able to enter a draw to win a one-of-a-kind island from JW Woodworks, valued at $5,000. There's also daily prize packs to be won. 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
6: Here on Perth, Crime Stoppers are asking for the public's assistance in identifying any suspects involved in a theft from a local business in St. Mary's. Police are investigating the theft of more than $70,000 from a trailer at the Super Splash Water Park located within the St. Mary's Quarry. The theft occurred sometime between 9:15 p.m. on June 8th and the early morning hours of June 9th. During this time, unknown suspects entered the property and removed items from the trailer. The stolen items include commercial-grade inflatables and essential power equipment. If you have any information regarding this crime or any other crime, please contact Crime Stoppers at 1-800-222-TIPS or submit a secure web tip at p3tips.com. You will remain anonymous, will not be required to testify in court, and may be eligible for a cash reward of up to $2,000. Remember, crime doesn't pay, but Crime Stoppers does.
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1: weather. We have a mix of sun and cloud today. Looks like a high anywhere from 18 to 20. Little breezy, though. Clear tonight. Another chilly one if you're camping out at the IPM, down to 6 overnight. And tomorrow, sunshine, little breeze, and a high of 21.
0: 12 right now in Durham. We got 10 in Walkerton. And outside the one here in Wingham, some sunshine with 11.

0: Somber and Homewrecker, it's 9:53. 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

0: With an update from CKNXNewsToday.ca, I'm Miranda Chant. The search is on for several guns stolen during a recent break-in in Saugeen Shores. Police say the shotguns were taken from a safe at a rural property on Bruce Road 17 early Sunday morning. Power tools, a chainsaw, and a bike were also stolen. Police are asking anyone with information about the guns or thieves to call them. Gray County Council will learn more this week about potential regional transit improvements. The first draft of the Unified Regional Transit Network study will be presented to Council tomorrow. It looks at a proposed regional transit network spanning Gray, Bruce, Dufferin, and Wellington counties. Gray County says the project is intended to improve connections between communities, create more consistent service, and establish a unified approach to fares. A final decision isn't expected until next year. A new fun self-guided tour with a selfie payoff looks to draw more people to Erin Eldersley. The municipality has launched the tourism campaign titled Step in the Frame, with 10 custom oversized frames set up throughout the area where people can take selfies with scenic backgrounds. All you have to do is find the frame, take a pic, and then explore the area where it is located. A bonus preview frame has also been set up at the International Plowing Match near Walkerton. Partly sunny today with a windy high of 18. Tonight, clear skies, the temperature falling to 6. Tomorrow, sunshine, a high of 21. Right now, it's 10. For more on these and other stories, go to cknxnewstoday.ca.
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1: Good morning, it's Eric here hanging out with you. And I know what you're thinking, gee, Eric, I don't usually hear you after 10 o'clock. But the reason why you do is because I am here just outside of Walkerton at the IPM. And let me tell you, things are a-happening right now. I am here at the CKNX tent. If you want to look for us, don't you worry, because we have these huge flags way up in the sky telling you where we are. I'm excited for the CKNX Centennial Pavilion today over at the GFO Stage Lounge, because kicking off in just about 10 minutes or so, Dave and the Retros are going to be performing until noon. After that, it's going to be Lisa McEwen until 1:30. At 2 o'clock, Blake Wilson takes the stage. And later on this afternoon, 3:30 to 5, it's the Armo Grinders. Very exciting. If you want to know everything IPM, please check out the IPM app. And any changes that may occur today at the IPM, it will be right there on the app. So check it out. Come say hi to us. Come get some cool swag. And check out everything going on at the IPM.
2: Crime Stoppers of Grey Bruce and the Grey Bruce OPP are seeking the public's help following the theft of an ATV sometime between 6 p.m. on September 4th and 11 a.m. on September 5th. A black 2022 Polaris Sportsman XP1000 ATV bearing plate 8YC61 was stolen from a business in Sauble Beach. 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You won't be asked to identify yourself. You don't have to appear in court, and you might be eligible for a cash reward of up to $2,000. 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
0: Partly sunny and windy today, a high of 18. Tonight, clear skies, the temperature falling to 6. Tomorrow, sunny and a bit warmer with a high of 21.

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1: Good morning, it's Eric here hanging out with you, and we are at the IPM just outside of Waukerton here, and it is a happening. There is a lot going on. Hey, if you come by the CKNX tent, you might win yourself a daily prize package. We have a big old iPad right there. You just put in your name, put in your information, and then boom, you could be a winner, and it's a different prize every day. Today, it is from our friends at Roberts Equipment. You could win a $500 steel prize package. If you like Cuneo's Carpet One Floor and Home in Hanover and Waukerton, that's going to be tomorrow. There, you're going to get $500 towards an area rug. So, hey, sign up and say hello. Download the IPM app because it has everything you need to know about what's going on. The Ram Rodeo Tour kicks off tomorrow from 12 to 3 and the 25th and the 26th. Make sure you're checking out the CKNX Centennial Pavilion, the GFO Stage Lounge, because what time is it? Oh, it looks like it's going to be very soon or right now. Dave and the Retros are taking the stage until noon, and then it's going to be Lisa McEwen after that. 5 days of great music and great community and all sorts of plowing related things. If you look at the Ontario Mutual's main stage as well in the Brightspan building, it's looking like PJ Mack and Gord Cottrill are going to be taking the stage as well. So come on down just outside of Waukerton. It's the IPM. Follow the signs on the highway and say hello.
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0: With an update from CKNXNewsToday.ca, I'm Miranda Chant. A proposed regional transit network spanning Grey, Bruce, Dufferin, and Wellington counties is set to be unveiled this week. The first draft of the Unified Regional Transit Network study will be presented to Grey County councillors tomorrow. The study looks at how existing and new transit services could be coordinated across the four counties. Current services between Dundalk and Orangeville and between Owen Sound and Guelph remain in place, while Owen Sound to Wyarton bus service resumed earlier this month. The four participating counties will review the proposed network before a final decision is made next year. The Hanover Police Service recorded a drop in the crime rate while also operating under budget in 2025. In his annual update, Police Chief Chris Knoll told council the police service ended the year with a budget surplus of over $388,000. That's roughly 10% of its budgeted expenses for the year. The surplus has since been transferred to the General Reserve to meet future needs. Despite the excess funds, the Police Service Board approved a 5.8% increase for the 2026 budget. A popular children's book is being recalled due to a choking hazard. Health Canada says the book I Spy a Fly by Make Believe Ideas has a picture of a purple fly with googly eyes and four plastic wings on the last page. Those wings can detach from the book when pulled, posing a choking hazard. Consumers are urged to stop using the book immediately. Partly sunny and windy today, a high of 18. Tonight, clear, a low of 6. Tomorrow, sunny, a high of 21. Right now, it's 11. For more on these and other stories, go to CKNXNewsToday.ca.
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10: 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We also have the kids pedal tractor pull. 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And then for adults as well, we have a cornhole tournament and some line dancing lessons.
9: And where can people get more information, Jess?
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1: Oh, it's Eric here once again, reporting from the IPM. That's right, baby. The IPM app has everything you need to know right there in your pocket. Schedules, maps, vendors, exhibitor lists, and attractions, and important information and more. It's the easiest way if you're showing up today, which you should be, and you should be showing up yesterday and tomorrow. Go back in time and show up yesterday. It's the easiest way to plan your day and make sure that you don't miss a thing. So download it before you get here, just outside of Walkerton, the IPM. Hey, you don't want to miss out everything that's going on today. At 11 o'clock today until 3, it is the Canadian Cowgirls Precision Drill Team. And I'm telling you, there's something I don't want to miss out on. It's the Canadian Cowgirls, my friend. Your boy Eric may have a little weakness there. But come on down and say hi to me and check out everything that's going on. We got daily prize packages that we're giving away as well. Just put your information into the iPad right there, as many, many people have done, and a winner is you, maybe. So come on down to the IPM just outside of Walkerton. Say hi to me. Check out what's going on.
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1: weather. Partly sunny and windy today, a high of 18. Tonight, clear skies, the temperature falling to 6. Tomorrow, sunny and a bit warmer with a high of 21.

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1: You know, I am a happy boy right now. It's Eric here hanging out with you, reporting from the IPM. That's right. It is going on today. It was going on yesterday. It's going on Thursday. It's going on Friday. It's going on Saturday. Plenty and plenty of stuff happening at the International Plowing Match and Rural Expo, 50 years strong, just outside of Walkerton. And let me tell you, I met a local legend. I met someone who I follow on social media. My family follows him on social media. None other than Cody from Cody's Egg Shack, who came down to the CKNX tent and said hello to us. I shook his hand, took a picture, and I am as happy as a pig in filth because, we all love Cody here. So come on down to the IPM. The IPM app has everything you need to know right in your pocket. Anything that changes about the schedule, about the maps, about the vendors, about the attractions, the IPM app will tell you before I do, that's for sure. So come on down, say hi to me, check out what's going on.
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0: 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Canada is taking on a bold new role at the United Nations General Assembly this week, stepping up to lead the world's middle powers amid growing trade tensions with the United States. Prime Minister Mark Carney is making waves in New York, calling on mid-sized nations to unite to defend global stability and their own economic interests. Following escalating trade disputes and tariff threats from U.S. President Donald Trump, Carney recently walked away from trade negotiations, choosing instead to build new alliances. Canada has co-launched a new coalition supporting economic cooperation and is actively exploring deals with India and the European Union. Speaking at the UN yesterday, Carney said Canada is offering a predictable and principled partner in an unpredictable world, proving the country is ready to play a far more assertive role on the world stage. Cross-border rhetoric ramping up as U.S. President Donald Trump posted to Truth Social today, launching a scathing critique of Canada's immigration policies. Trump wrote that Canada is destroying itself by allowing millions into the country, unchecked and unvetted, calling it a liberal takeover that is driving up unemployment. Despite Trump's claims, he offered no supporting evidence, and Canada has consistently cut back its immigration intake over the past 2 years. The municipality of Kincardine is marking the National Day for Truth and Reconciliation with a series of community events beginning this week. To kick off local observances, the survivor's flag will be raised during a public ceremony at the Kincardine Library this Friday at 11 a.m. The flag will also fly at Tiverton's Fire Hall and the Davidson Center until October 2nd to honor residential school survivors and remember the children who never returned home. Resource displays will be set up across municipal facilities starting Friday. Residents are encouraged to wear orange September 30th to show their support. Wellington County OPP are looking for suspects after thousands of dollars worth of copper wire was stolen from a business in Minto. The reported theft happened at the unnamed business on the 12th line sometime between 11 Saturday night and 9 Monday morning. Police said one or more people were involved in the theft. The investigation continues. The CKNX News Today question of the day is powered by Walkerton Toyota. Today we ask, would you like to see better public transit connections between Midwestern Ontario communities? So far, a wide majority say yes, at about 70%. To answer and for more news, go to CKNXNewsToday.ca.
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3: Doubleheader in Baltimore for the Blue Jays today with their season on the line. They'll definitely need to win both games today if they want any shot at the playoffs. First game starts shortly after 1:30 with Max Scherzer on the mound for Toronto. Hear both games live on AM 920 CKNX. Carolina Panthers running back Jonathan Brooks is expected to miss at least 6 weeks after undergoing core muscle surgery. Carolina is also bringing veteran running back Austin Eckler in for a workout as it looks for depth in the backfield behind Edmonton native Chuba Hubbard. And the Ottawa Redblacks have added former NFL quarterback Bailey Zappe to their negotiation list. The 27-year-old was released by the Jets this week. Ottawa is 0-13 this season and riding a CFL modern era record 19-game losing streak. For CKNX Sports, I'm Adam Bell.
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0: Partly sunny for this afternoon, but clear overnight, low dropping down to 6 degrees. Sunshine on the way for tomorrow, high 21, remaining clear tomorrow night with a low of just 3 degrees. For Friday, sunny with a high of 20 and a low of 3. And on Saturday, sunshine with a high of 21 and a low near 8. Partly sunny Sunday, high near 21. Currently, it's 17 degrees.
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1: Good afternoon. It's Eric here hanging out with you, talking about the IPM. That's right, the International Plowing Match and Rural Expo. 50 years strong, just outside of Walkerton, and there is so much going on. If you want to know everything IPM, you got to download the app, my friend. Schedules, maps, vendors, exhibitor lists, attractions, important information, and so much more. Speaking of important information, the Canadian Cowgirls Precision Drill Team is, there was one at 11 a little earlier today, but there's going to be another one at 3 p.m. this afternoon. The Great Canadian Lumberjack Shows, daily at 10:30, 1 and 3. That means about an hour from now, there's going to be another one of those. And of course, at the RV park, they have nightly entertainment at the lounge from 7 to 10 p.m. Hey, we got daily prizes that we are drawing for every single day. That's why we call it daily. So come on down and enter your name into the draw for today and check out everything going on at the IPM.
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11: Partly sunny for this afternoon, but clear overnight. Low dropping down to 6 degrees. Sunshine on the way for tomorrow, high 21. Remaining clear tomorrow night with a low of just 3 degrees. For Friday, sunny with a high of 20 and a low of 3. And on Saturday, sunshine with a high of 21 and a low near 8. Partly sunny Sunday, high near 21.

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1: Good afternoon. It's Eric here hanging out with you, coming at you from the IPM, the International Plowing Match and Rural Expo 50 years strong. And if you want to know everything that's going on, check out the IPM app because, you know, you can read it quicker than you can hear it from me. And, you know, it's probably all spelled out a little bit better than what I could do. But hey, make sure you're checking out the CKNX Centennial Pavilion today because it's almost 1 o'clock. And as we look today, Lisa McEwen is on stage. After that, we're going to get Blake Wilson kicking off at 2 o'clock until 3 p.m. And then from 3:30 until 5, it's the Armo Grinders. And make sure you're checking out the IPM app and the website because they got so much fun stuff going on tomorrow, Friday, and Saturday in terms of live entertainment. Now, if you look at the Ontario Mutual's main stage in the Brightspan building, what's going on right now? Well, it's going to be Dennis Bushell and then Bernie Hale kicking off at 3 p.m. So come on down and say hi to me. We got some fun stuff that we're giving away. We're telling you everything that's going on just outside of Walkerton here at the IPM.
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0: With an update from CKNXNewsToday.ca, I'm Janice McKay. Kincardine residents are invited to take part in educational events this weekend, reflecting on the legacy of Canada's residential school system. On Saturday, the Bruce County Kincardine Library Branch will host a free screening of The Secret Path at 11 in the morning, telling the story of Chaney Wenjack. On Sunday, September 27th, the municipality and Bruce County will host The Walk for Wenjack at Station Beach from 1 to 3 p.m. Community members are invited to register online and join the walk to honor Wenjack's legacy and take a step forward in reconciliation. The cost of bringing Canada's federal workforce back to the office 4 days a week is beginning to take shape. Apparently, it carries an $18 million price tag for space setup alone. Since July, thousands of federal public servants were required to spend 4 days a week working on site. U.S. President Donald Trump is taking aim at Canada once again. In a Truth Social post this morning, Trump claimed Canada is destroying itself by letting millions of unchecked and unvetted people into the country, linking the issue to a liberal takeover and high unemployment. However, Trump offered no evidence to back up his claim, and official data shows Canada has actually reduced immigration targets over the last 2 years. Meantime, Canadian Prime Minister Mark Carney is at the UN, where he's scheduled to co-host an event alongside the chief of the European Commission. The Weavers Creek Trail and Boardwalk in Harrison Park is officially open once again. The City of Owen Sound marked the completion of the major infrastructure project with a ribbon-cutting ceremony. The upgraded upper and lower boardwalk sections feature durable new materials built to handle the Creek Valley environment, providing a safer, more accessible route for visitors. Partly sunny this afternoon, overnight clear with a low of 6. Sunshine on the way again tomorrow, high up to 21. Currently, it's 18 degrees. 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
1: Good afternoon, it's Eric here once again letting you know about everything that's going on for the IPM, the International Plowing Match and Rural Expo. 50 years strong here in Bruce County, and well, we are having a great time today. There is so much going on. If you want to know everything that's happening, check out the IPM app, and you'll learn all about the Canadian Cowgirls Precision Drill Team, the Great Canadian Lumberjack Shows, the RV Park Nightly Entertainment that kicks off from 7 until 10 every single night. What about the Mudmen tomorrow? What about the Ram Rodeo Tour that's going on tomorrow, Friday, and Saturday? Hey, if you want a daily prize, that's right, different prize every single day. Come on down to the CKNX tent and take a look for yourself and enter into the draw. And a big lucky winner might be you. Hey, come on down and check it out. It's a great time. The music is going. The live entertainment is live and also entertaining. And it's Eric here telling you about the IPM.
0: Julie B and Nick. Mornings on the One. If you missed this morning, you missed a lot.
2: Hey, hello. Good morning. We did play that cue to call for the one big give. Hi, the one.
3: Hi.
2: Hi. Who's this?
3: Hello.
2: Who's that?
3: Dave.
2: Dave.
3: It's Dave.
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2: Hey, that's awesome. Well, you're caller 7, Dave Willis from Wingham at the Plowing Match.
3: Okay, thank you very much.
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10: Partly sunny for this afternoon, but clear overnight. Low dropping down to 6 degrees. Sunshine on the way for tomorrow, high 21. Remaining clear tomorrow night with a low of just 3 degrees. For Friday, sunny with a high of 20 and a low of 3. And on Saturday, sunshine with a high

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1: It's Eric here, hanging out with you at the IPM, telling you everything that's going on. And with us, we have some special guests here. Who do we have?
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1: And where are we all from? We're on a school field trip right now?
4: Yeah, we're from ICS here.
1: Okay, cool. And what have you guys been enjoying about the IPM so far?
4: The free stuff.
3: Yep, free stuff.
1: Free stuff, love it. And so what are you guys looking forward to seeing the most here?
4: The dancing tractors, honestly.
1: The dancing tractors, I love it. Well, you know what? Thanks so much, guys, for coming in. Thanks so much for saying hello. And the IPM, there is so much going on. Check out the IPM app for everything that you need to know. And also, stay listening to us, because we're going to keep on keeping on at the IPM just outside of Walkerton.
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1: With us, we have Tracy Robinson to tell us about the Ripley Fall Fair. Tracy?
2: Yeah, so the Ripley Fall Fair is next week. We start off Thursday the 24th with our teen dance. There'll be a photo booth and the DJ and lots of fun stuff for the teens. Friday the 25th, we open at 5 p.m. The hall will be open and the ambassador program starts at 7:30. The midway is an additional wristband and you can go now to Pollock Electric and Ripley and get those advanced wristbands. Saturday, we are very pleased to be hosting the International Highland Games. So think Toss and all those heavy Highland events. Saturday also has livestock shows, all kinds of interactive stuff like laser combat. The Mammoth Parade starts at 11:30. There's also a car show, dunk tank. There's a new walk which is highlighting the history and heritage that starts at 2:30 at Lewis Park downtown. The FMX riders are back, so they're the big dirt bikes. You can find all of this information in the poster at ripleyfair.ca. You can also find us on Facebook at Ripley Agricultural Society. We'd hope to see you all at the fair next week.
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0: With an update from CKNXNewsToday.ca, I'm Janice McKay. Kincardine residents are invited to take part in educational events this weekend, reflecting on the legacy of Canada's residential school system. On Saturday, the Bruce County Kincardine Library Branch will host a free screening of The Secret Path at 11 in the morning, telling the story of Chaney Wenjack. On Sunday, September 27th, the municipality and Bruce County will host The Walk for Wenjack at Station Beach from 1 to 3 p.m. Community members are invited to register online and join the walk to honor Wenjack's legacy and take a step forward in reconciliation. The cost of bringing Canada's federal workforce back to the office 4 days a week is beginning to take shape. Apparently, it carries an $18 million price tag for space setup alone. Since July, thousands of federal public servants were required to spend 4 days a week working on site. U.S. President Donald Trump is taking aim at Canada once again. In a Truth Social post this morning, Trump claimed Canada is destroying itself by letting millions of unchecked and unvetted people into the country, linking the issue to a liberal takeover and high unemployment. However, Trump offered no evidence to back up his claim, and official data shows Canada has actually reduced immigration targets over the last 2 years. Meantime, Canadian Prime Minister Mark Carney is at the UN, where he's scheduled to co-host an event alongside the chief of the European Commission. The Weavers Creek Trail and Boardwalk in Harrison Park is officially open once again. The City of Owen Sound marked the completion of the major infrastructure project with a ribbon-cutting ceremony. The upgraded upper and lower boardwalk sections feature durable new materials built to handle the Creek Valley environment, providing a safer, more accessible route for visitors. Partly sunny this afternoon, overnight clear with a low of 6. Sunshine on the way again tomorrow, high up to 21. Currently, it's 18 degrees. 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
4: Hey, it's Chris, and Disney trying to be a little sneaky, but you can't get past the internet. We'll tell you what's going on after Harry Styles starts 5 in a row on the One with American Girls.

0: Survivor. 101.7 The One, Destiny's Child, Survivor, and Disney getting called out by the internet because you can't get anything past the internet, let's be honest, no matter how hard you try. And what happened was Disney Plus in Europe, they went ahead and changed up those terms and conditions that you think you agree to when you initially sign up. And now everybody is going to be getting ads regardless of whatever tier they happen to be paying for. Which, that's pretty frustrating if you're thinking, okay, I'm going to spend the extra coin and get zero ads. Now you got to sit through one at the very beginning and possibly at the very end of your program. On the one hand, very disappointing. Hopefully it doesn't come here, but it might. On the other, if this also means we're going to get more things like the Muppets and maybe Darkwing Duck,
1: let's get dangerous.
0: Might be okay with it, as much as I hate to admit it. By the way, Darkwing Duck, that will be making a bit of a return on Disney Plus. No word yet if it's going to be like a limited series or not, but Mark Hamill as Darkwing Duck. Very intriguing. My name's Chris. Benson Boone next on The One.
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1: 101.7 weather.
2: Partly sunny for this afternoon, but clear overnight, low dropping down to 6 degrees. Sunshine on the way for tomorrow, high 21, remaining clear tomorrow night with a low of just 3 degrees. For Friday, sunny with a high of 20 and a low of 3. And on Saturday, sunshine with a high of 21 and a low near 8. Partly sunny Sunday, high near 21.

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1: 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Kathy and the team do a fantastic job every week trying to find that perfect match. And maybe that household happens to be yours. 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And thanks again to the Great Canadian Dog Food for bringing us the pet of the week every week. Tomorrow, Julie B and Nick will be showing off the latest Pet of the Week at 1017theone.ca. My name's Chris, and your name could be the next one added to the One Big Give presented by Westside Nurseries and Owen Sound qualifier list, which is just growing like a weed. But for you, you gotta wait for that cue to text. We'll get to it after the news. And Martin Garrix with Ed Sheeran.
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0: With an update from CKNX News Today.ca, I'm Janice McKay. Canada is taking on a bold new role at the United Nations General Assembly this week, stepping up to lead the world's middle powers amid growing trade tensions with the United States. Prime Minister Mark Carney is making waves in New York, calling on mid-sized nations to unite to defend global stability and their own economic interests. Following escalating trade disputes and tariff threats from U.S. President Donald Trump, Carney recently walked away from trade negotiations, choosing instead to build new alliances. Canada has co-launched a new coalition supporting economic cooperation and is actively exploring deals with India and the European Union. Speaking at the UN yesterday, Carney said Canada is offering a predictable and principled partner in an unpredictable world, proving the country is ready to play a far more assertive role on the world stage. Cross-border rhetoric ramping up as U.S. President Donald Trump posted to Truth Social today, launching a scathing critique of Canada's immigration policies. Trump wrote that Canada is destroying itself by allowing millions into the country, unchecked and unvetted, calling it a liberal takeover that is driving up unemployment. Despite Trump's claims, he offered no supporting evidence, and Canada has consistently cut back its immigration intake over the past 2 years. Wellington County OPP are looking for suspects after thousands of dollars worth of copper wire was stolen from a business in Minto. The reported theft happened at the unnamed business on the 12th line sometime between 11 Saturday night and 9 Monday morning. Police said one or more people were involved in the theft. The investigation continues. Partly sunny this afternoon, overnight clear with a low of 6. Sunshine on the way again tomorrow, high up to 21. Currently, it's 18 degrees. For more, go to cknxnewstoday.ca.
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4: Today's best music. At some point this hour, we will have the cue to text for the One Big Give presented by Westside Nursery's Owen Sound. Maybe you're getting added to that growing list of qualifiers. First is DNCE on the One.

0: 101.7 The One, Post Malone, I Had Some Help, and congratulations once again to Carolyn Norman of Kincardine. So Carolyn ended up winning a $500 gift basket from Alpaca Time in Harrison by visiting us. So we're at the IPM, at our tent. It has all the flags up for 101.7 The One, our sister stations AM 920 CKNX and Cool 94.5, and filled out an online entry and ended up scoring that gift basket. Now, also keep in mind, every day will be a different prize. So for today, it'll be a $500 still prize package from Roberts Equipment. Fill out that entry form while you're there, and tomorrow morning, Julie B. and Nick will be announcing the winner for that. Just so many ways to win with 101.7 The One, including with the one big give, but you got to qualify for that first. Haven't heard that cue to text yet. Maybe it'll be coming up soon. We'll get to Bruno Mars next, though, on The One.
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At some point this hour, it will be the cue to text for the One Big Give. 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
1: Here on Perth, Crime Stoppers are asking for your assistance in solving a theft. On June 25th, 2026, at approximately 3 p.m., two individuals stole numerous cosmetic products from a store in the town of Listowel, valued at over $600. Police are seeking to identify the two individuals and a vehicle of interest involved in the incident. Person number one, male, average build, light-colored beard, short dark hair, glasses, wearing a gray puffy vest. Person number two, male, average build, short dark beard, glasses, wearing a black ball cap, gray zip-up sweater, and black shirt. Vehicle of interest, white Mitsubishi SUV. If you have any information regarding this crime or any other crime, call Crime Stoppers at 1-800-222-TIPS or submit a web tip online at p3tips.com. You can remain anonymous, be exempt from court, and may qualify for a cash reward of up to $2,000. Remember, crime doesn't pay, but Crime Stoppers does.
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4: Partly sunny for this afternoon, but clear overnight. Low dropping down to 6 degrees. Sunshine on the way for tomorrow, high 21. Remaining clear tomorrow night with a low of just 3 degrees. For Friday, sunny with a high of 20 and a low of 3. And on Saturday, sunshine with a high of 21 and a low near 8. Partly sunny Sunday, high near 21.

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0: Well, baby, I went down and got it for you.

0: 101.7 The One, Britney Spears, and in there we heard it once again, the Q2 text for the One Big Give presented by Westside Nursery's Owen Sound. Your chance to qualify to get in on this prize package valued at $9,000. How awesome would that be? Well, congratulations this afternoon going out to Linda McDougall of Owen Sound for qualifying. Now, keep in mind, your next chance will be coming up in the 5 o'clock hour through the text line. When you hear that, text One Big Give to the CSN Collision Center studio line. And then just kick back, relax, dream a little. How awesome would it be to win that prize package that includes a $5,000 patio furniture set from Westside Nurseries Owen Sound, $1,000 from Graham's Construction, a $1,000 gift card for a spending spree from Beechin in Port Elgin, a $1,000 gift card from Victor Laird Jewelers in Walkerton, and a new Lenovo laptop L14 with bag and wireless mouse from Schneider's Computing in Listowel, Stratford, Mitchell, and Exeter. And also keep in mind, as a way to celebrate Julie B and Nick's 15th anniversary on the One Morning Show, every week, one of our qualifiers will win a gift pack with a little something-something from all of our sponsors. Congratulations once again to Sarah Wright of Hepworth for winning this past week. And maybe this week, it'll be your name getting announced on Monday, because that's kind of how the whole week thing works. Like, we'll take the qualifiers this week and then announce that on Monday. Anyway, in the meantime, if you want to read up on the One Big Give presented by Westside Nurseries in Owen Sound, head over to 1017theone.ca. You can find it under the contest section, and also keep in mind you could try to qualify online. Good luck.
1: 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This stuff happens all the time.
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3: Want to give a shout out, honestly, to Willie Dales and Bill Clancy. They've done the operational plan. Bill's done all of the tennis city and exhibitors, and you know they're listening to people. We're getting feedback, and they're making changes on the fly to make it as expeditious and safe as possible. So huge shout out to them, and thank you to the OPP as well for all of their efforts, both local. And they brought officers in from other places in the province and just doing a great job to ensure that everybody traveling to the IPM is in a safe capacity and it's the most enjoyable option that they have.
1: Mornings on the One.
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0: With an update from CKNX News Today.ca, I'm Janice McKay. Kincardine residents are invited to take part in educational events this weekend, reflecting on the legacy of Canada's residential school system. On Saturday, the Bruce County Kincardine Library Branch will host a free screening of The Secret Path at 11 in the morning, telling the story of Chaney Wenjack. On Sunday, September 27th, the municipality and Bruce County will host The Walk for Wenjack at Station Beach from 1 to 3 p.m. Community members are invited to register online and join the walk to honor Wenjack's legacy and take a step forward in reconciliation. The cost of bringing Canada's federal workforce back to the office 4 days a week is beginning to take shape. Apparently, it carries an $18 million price tag for space setup alone. Since July, thousands of federal public servants were required to spend 4 days a week working on site. Innovation, Science and Economic Development Canada accounts for the largest share of the spending at nearly $5.7 million, followed by Fisheries and Oceans at over $4 million. The figures were released in response to an order paper question from NDP MP Heather McPherson. Several other departments, including Public Services and Procurement Canada, are still assessing the total cost. U.S. President Donald Trump is taking aim at Canada once again. In a Truth Social post this morning, Trump claimed Canada is destroying itself by letting millions of unchecked and unvetted people into the country, linking the issue to a liberal takeover and high unemployment. However, Trump offered no evidence to back up his claim, and official data shows Canada has actually reduced immigration targets over the last 2 years. Meantime, Canadian Prime Minister Mark Carney is at the UN, where he's scheduled to co-host an event alongside the chief of the European Commission. The Weavers Creek Trail and Boardwalk in Harrison Park is officially open once again. The City of Owen Sound marked the completion of the major infrastructure project with a ribbon-cutting ceremony. The upgraded upper and lower boardwalk sections feature durable new materials built to handle the Creek Valley environment, providing a safer, more accessible route for visitors. A firefighter with Owen Sound Fire and Emergency Services placed second overall at the Fire Fit World Championship. Joe Forbes completed the championship course in Fredericton, New Brunswick on September 13th to earn the silver medal. Forbes is a 9-year veteran of the Owen Sound Fire Department and has been an active competitor in the Fire Fit events throughout his career. Known as the toughest 2 minutes in sports, the Fire Fit Championship see firefighters in full gear go head-to-head, completing essential firefighting tasks. The events are physically demanding to test strength, endurance, speed, and skill. Gray Bruce is scheduled to host the Fire Fit World Championship in 2028. For more, go to cknxnewstoday.ca.
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4: Toronto Blue Jays are on the field right now in Baltimore. First half of a doubleheader against the Orioles today. The Jays cannot lose if they want a shot at the playoffs. Max Scherzer had 3 strikeouts in the first inning, finished with 7 through 5 innings of work, but 4 earned runs takes us to the current score of 4-2 for Baltimore. They're in the 8th inning. Second half of this doubleheader starts at 6:35 and can be heard on AM 920 CKNX. Canadian defender Derek Cornelius has been taken to hospital after suffering a non-contact lower body injury during training in Toronto. Canada Soccer says the 28-year-old is undergoing further assessment. Cornelius is a regular with the national team and had been preparing for Saturday's friendly against Chile at BMO Field. And New York Giants quarterback Jackson Dart will have surgery on his left knee. He's expected to miss the rest of the season. For CKNX Sports, I'm Adam Bell.
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0: A clear forecast overnight and cool with the low falling to 6 degrees. Sunshine on the way for tomorrow, high near 21. Clear Thursday night, low near 3 degrees. Sunny again Friday, high 20. And clear, low again near 3 degrees. Sunshine continues on Saturday, high 21. Low near 8 degrees with clear skies Saturday night. And partly sunny Sunday, high 21. Currently it's 19 degrees.
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7: Another successful day at the Bruce County IPM is winding down, but the remaining three might be even busier. Thursday sees the Ontario Queen of the Furrow competition really get underway as young women in agriculture vie for the leadership position. Miranda Claver, Queen of the Furrow committee chair, says it'll be a competitive field out in the field.
8: The local queens, we got 19 competing from all across the province this year. They're going to be competing in different portions of the competition all week long. Thursday morning, they're going to have a 10-minute interview with a panel of three judges behind closed doors. And then in the afternoon, they're going to go out to the fields in the VIP area at 2 o'clock to do some plowing, plow a plot of land with a plow coach. So that's very exciting.
7: The Queen of the Furrow will be crowned at the Celebration of Excellence in Mildmay on Friday night. Tickets must be purchased in advance. The IPM runs until Saturday night, just west of Walkerton, at the corner of Bruce Road 3 and Durham Road. For CKNXNewsToday.ca, I'm Eric Thompson with the IPM Match Minute.
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9: An artist who will be in Toronto for two shows next month after Ace of Base and Lady Gaga, starting 5 in a row on The One for us.

Oh, why do we feel like we need this? I'll tell you what it is after Justin Timberlake and Olivia Rodrigo on the one.

0: 101.7 The One, Justin Timberlake, Cry Me a River. And every now and then you'll come across a story and you think, did nobody raise their hand in the boardroom to say maybe this is not a good idea? Because this definitely is one of those times. So KFC, they announced that they're going to be releasing a breakfast cereal that will be bringing the 11 herbs and spices to the most important meal of the day. Huh. And if you're wondering, how does that mix with milk? Silly. No, it doesn't. You're supposed to pour gravy on top of it. Because who doesn't love a piping hot bowl of cereal with gravy first thing in the morning? You know, it doesn't say if it's coming to Canada, but it just makes you hope that it doesn't. Just y'all can keep that.
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So Taylor Swift announced yesterday that she'll be releasing a new single on Friday called Patient Zero. It's actually going to be a part of the expanded edition of The Life of a Showgirl, which is called The Life of a Showgirl, The Encore, also out on Friday. We're going to get to the first single off of The Life of a Showgirl after Charlotte Cardin on The One.

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1: Another successful day at the Bruce County IPM is winding down, but the remaining three might be even busier. Thursday sees the Ontario Queen of the Furrow competition really get underway as young women in agriculture vie for the leadership position. Miranda Claver, Queen of the Furrow committee chair, says it'll be a competitive field out in the field.
2: The local queens, we got 19 competing from all across the province this year. They're going to be competing in different portions of the competition all week long. Thursday morning, they're going to have a 10-minute interview with a panel of three judges behind closed doors. And then in the afternoon, they're going to go out to the fields in the VIP area at 2 o'clock to do some plowing, plow a plot of land with a plow coach. So that's very exciting.
1: The Queen of the Furrow will be crowned at the Celebration of Excellence in Mildmay on Friday night. Tickets must be purchased in advance. The IPM runs until Saturday night, just west of Walkerton, at the corner of Bruce Road 3 and Durham Road. For CKNXNewsToday.ca, I'm Eric Thompson with the IPM Match Minute.
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13: weather. A clear forecast overnight and cool with the low falling to 6 degrees. Sunshine on the way for tomorrow, high near 21. Clear Thursday night, low near 3 degrees. Sunny again Friday, high 20. And clear, low again near 3 degrees. Sunshine continues on Saturday, high 21. Low near 8 degrees with clear skies Saturday night. And partly sunny Sunday, high 21.

0: 101.7 The One, Doja Cat, SZA, Kiss Me More. And actually, talking with Julie B earlier today, she was talking a little bit about being in the parade yesterday, how much fun it was at the IPM, and, you know, driving around in the parade, some people were going, "Woo, Julie B, 101.7 The One," and also, "One Big Give." That is not one of the ways to qualify, unfortunately. Like, if you see us walking or driving around, you just can't yell at us, "One Big Give," and expect to qualify that way. But you can through the text line when you hear that cue to text. It comes up after 3 and 5 o'clock, and we're quickly approaching that 5 p.m. hour, so it will come up at some point. Before we get to that, we're going to get to the news and Lennon Stella on the One.
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0: With an update from CKNXNewsToday.ca, I'm Janice McKay. Canada is stepping directly into the spotlight as world leaders meet at the UN General Assembly, offering a distinct strategy to navigate great power rivalries. Prime Minister Mark Carney is championing what he calls value-based realism, a diplomatic approach that blends a firm commitment to human rights with flexible partnerships. The strategy comes as trade relations with the U.S. reach historic strain under President Donald Trump. In response, Carney's government is pushing aggressively to diversify Canada's global relationships, aiming to double non-U.S. trade over the next decade. In New York this week, Carney has met with multiple world leaders, co-hosted discussions on Middle East peace, and committed $100 million in aid for Palestinians. Hikers and nature lovers in Owen Sound will have a refreshed path to explore at Harrison Park. The city held a ribbon-cutting ceremony to celebrate the reopening of the Weavers Creek Trail and Boardwalk following months of city-led construction. Designed by GSS Engineering and built by TDI Land Restoration, the project replaces aging infrastructure with weather-resistant upgrades along both the upper and lower boardwalks. City officials say the enhanced design will improve safety and accessibility and protect the surrounding ecosystem for years to come. The Gateway Center of Excellence in Rural Health recently held a caregiver recognition event to celebrate dedication of local caregivers. It took place September 17th at the Libro Community Hall in Clinton, bringing together 70 community members to recognize the important work of caregivers. 22 caregivers were nominated to receive a recognition award. The event is part of the Gateway's Skilled Healthcare Attraction and Retention Program to recognize and support people who contribute to the health and well-being of rural communities. The municipality of Kincardine is marking the National Day for Truth and Reconciliation with a series of community events beginning this week. To kick off local observances, the Survivor's Flag will be raised during a public ceremony at the Kincardine Library this Friday at 11 a.m. The flag will also fly at Tiverton's Fire Hall and the Davidson Center until October 2nd to honor residential school survivors and remember the children who never returned home. Resource displays will be set up across municipal facilities starting Friday. Residents are encouraged to wear orange September 30th to show their support. The CKNX News Today question of the day is powered by Walkerton Toyota. Today, we ask, would you like to see better public transit connections between Midwestern Ontario communities? So far, a wide majority say yes at about 70%. To answer and for more news, go to CKNXNewsToday.ca.
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3: The Toronto Blue Jays have been eliminated from playoff contention after dropping a 4-2 loss to the Orioles this afternoon. The team wasted what was a pretty good start from Max Scherzer, who went 5 innings and struck out 7, but he did allow 4 earned runs to bump his record to 3-9. Jays have another game against the Orioles that begins at 6:35 here on AM 920 CKNX. Carolina Panthers running back Jonathan Brooks is expected to miss at least 6 weeks after undergoing core muscle surgery. Carolina is also bringing in veteran back Austin Eckler in for a workout as it looks for depth in the backfield behind Edmonton native Chuba Hubbard. Chicago Blackhawks star Connor Bedard is still not close to returning to practice as he recovers from a shoulder injury. The 21-year-old was given a 4-month recovery timeline after being injured during off-season training and will miss the start of the regular season. And former Montreal Canadiens owner George Gillette Jr. has died. Gillette owned the Habs and the Molson Center from 2001 until selling the team to the Molson family in 2009. He was 87 years old at the time of his death. For CKNX Sports, I'm Adam Bell.
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0: A clear forecast overnight and cool with the low falling to 6 degrees. Sunshine on the way for tomorrow, high near 21. Clear Thursday night, low near 3 degrees. Sunny again Friday, high 20. And clear, low again near 3 degrees. Sunshine continues on Saturday, high 21. Low near 8 degrees with clear skies Saturday night. And partly sunny Sunday, high 21. Currently it's 19 degrees.
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7: Another successful day at the Bruce County IPM is winding down, but the remaining three might be even busier. Thursday sees the Ontario Queen of the Furrow competition really get underway as young women in agriculture vie for the leadership position. Miranda Claver, Queen of the Furrow committee chair, says it'll be a competitive field out in the field.
8: The local queens, we got 19 competing from all across the province this year. They're going to be competing in different portions of the competition all week long. Thursday morning, they're going to have a 10-minute interview with a panel of three judges behind closed doors. And then in the afternoon, they're going to go out to the fields in the VIP area at 2 o'clock to do some plowing, plow a plot of land with a plow coach. So that's very exciting.
7: The Queen of the Furrow will be crowned at the Celebration of Excellence in Mildmay on Friday night. Tickets must be purchased in advance. The IPM runs until Saturday night, just west of Walkerton, at the corner of Bruce Road 3 and Durham Road. For CKNXNewsToday.ca, I'm Eric Thompson with the IPM Match Minute.
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9: It is after 5, and you know what that means. At some point this hour, we're going to have that cue to text One Big Give to the CSN Collision Center studio line. 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Before that, though, it's David Guetta with Teddy Swims starting 5 in a row on the one for us.

0: 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My name's Chris, and your name could be the next one called out as a qualifier for the One Big Give presented by Westside Nursery's Owen Sound. 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

All right, in there, we heard it. 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The chance to score a prize package valued at $9,000.

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from Victor Laird Jewelers in Walkerton, a new Lenovo laptop L14 with bag and wireless mouse from Schneider's Computing in Listowel, Stratford, Mitchell, and Exeter, and a $1,000 gift card for a spending spree from Beechin in Port Elgin. Could definitely use some new threads. It would look pretty sharp, right? And also keep in mind, to celebrate Julie B and Nick's 15th anniversary as the One Morning Show, every week one of our qualifiers will win a gift pack with a little something something from all of our sponsors. Now, who qualified this afternoon? Well, congratulations going out to Lindsay Brown of Mount Forest for qualifying. And keep in mind, you do have a chance to qualify online as well. If you head over to 1017theone.ca, you'll find the One Big Give under the contest section. Fill out that online entry form, and you never know. Maybe you qualify that way. It worked for Stacy Rowe of Kincardine. Maybe it'll work for you too. Good luck.

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1: Another successful day at the Bruce County IPM is winding down, but the remaining three might be even busier. Thursday sees the Ontario Queen of the Furrow competition really get underway as young women in agriculture vie for the leadership position. Miranda Claver, Queen of the Furrow committee chair, says it'll be a competitive field out in the field.
2: The local queens, we got 19 competing from all across the province this year. They're going to be competing in different portions of the competition all week long. Thursday morning, they're going to have a 10-minute interview with a panel of three judges behind closed doors. And then in the afternoon, they're going to go out to the fields in the VIP area at 2 o'clock to do some plowing, plow a plot of land with a plow coach. So that's very exciting.
1: The Queen of the Furrow will be crowned at the Celebration of Excellence in Mildmay on Friday night. Tickets must be purchased in advance. The IPM runs until Saturday night, just west of Walkerton, at the corner of Bruce Road 3 and Durham Road. For CKNXNewsToday.ca, I'm Eric Thompson with the IPM Match Minute.
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6: A clear forecast overnight and cool with the low falling to 6 degrees. Sunshine on the way for tomorrow, high near 21. Clear Thursday night, low near 3 degrees. Sunny again Friday, high 20. And clear, low again near 3 degrees. Sunshine continues on Saturday, high 21. Low near 8 degrees with clear skies Saturday night. And partly sunny Sunday, high 21.

0: Really dig that spin off the old fastball song, The Way, 101.7 The One, courtesy of Felix Cartel. And that does it for me. I am taking off for the night. Thanks again for tuning in into The One. Have a great evening. As always, drive safe and talk to you tomorrow.
1: Julie B and Nick, mornings on The One. If you missed this morning, you missed a lot.
2: Hey, hello, good morning. We did play that cue to call for the one big give. Hi, The One.
3: Hi.
2: Hi, who's this?
3: Hello.
2: Who's that?
3: Dave.
2: Dave.
3: It's Dave.
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2: Hey, that's awesome. 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
3: Okay, thank you very much.
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3: 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It's cool.
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3: Right. Okay. Perfect.
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0: 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Kincardine residents are invited to take part in educational events this weekend, reflecting on the legacy of Canada's residential school system. On Saturday, the Bruce County Kincardine Library Branch will host a free screening of The Secret Path at 11 in the morning, telling the story of Chaney Wenjack. On Sunday, September 27th, the municipality and Bruce County will host The Walk for Wenjack at Station Beach from 1 to 3 p.m. Community members are invited to register online and join the walk to honor Wenjack's legacy and take a step forward in reconciliation. The cost of bringing Canada's federal workforce back to the office 4 days a week is beginning to take shape. Apparently, it carries an $18 million price tag for space setup alone. Since July, thousands of federal public servants were required to spend 4 days a week working on site. Innovation, Science and Economic Development Canada accounts for the largest share of the spending at nearly $5.7 million, followed by Fisheries and Oceans at over $4 million. The figures were released in response to an order paper question from NDP MP Heather McPherson. Several other departments, including Public Services and Procurement Canada, are still assessing the total cost. U.S. President Donald Trump is taking aim at Canada once again. In a Truth Social post this morning, Trump claimed Canada is destroying itself by letting millions of unchecked and unvetted people into the country, linking the issue to a liberal takeover and high unemployment. However, Trump offered no evidence to back up his claim, and official data shows Canada has actually reduced immigration targets over the last 2 years. Meantime, Canadian Prime Minister Mark Carney is at the UN, where he's scheduled to co-host an event alongside the chief of the European Commission. The Weaver's Creek Trail and Boardwalk in Harrison Park is officially open once again. The City of Owen Sound marked the completion of the major infrastructure project with a ribbon-cutting ceremony. The upgraded upper and lower boardwalk sections feature durable new materials built to handle the creek valley environment, providing a safer, more accessible route for visitors. A firefighter with Owen Sound Fire and Emergency Services placed second overall at the FireFit World Championship. Joe Forbes completed the championship course in Fredericton, New Brunswick on September 13th to earn the silver medal. Forbes is a 9-year veteran of the Owen Sound Fire Department and has been an active competitor in the FireFit events throughout his career. Known as the toughest 2 minutes in sports, the FireFit Championship see firefighters in full gear go head-to-head, completing essential firefighting tasks. The events are physically demanding to test strength, endurance, speed, and skill. Gray Bruce is scheduled to host the FireFit World Championship in 2028. 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
2: It's all over for the Blue Jays. They dropped a 4-2 decision in Baltimore this afternoon that has officially eliminated Toronto from postseason contention. Jays back in the field against the O's at 6:35 in a game you can hear on AM920 CKNX. Canadian defender Derek Cornelius has been taken to hospital after suffering a non-contact lower body injury during training in Toronto. Canada Soccer says the defender is undergoing further assessment. Cornelius is a regular with the national team and had been preparing for Saturday's friendly against Chile at BMO Field. Connor Bedard will miss the start of the season as he continues recovering from a shoulder injury suffered during off-season training. Blackhawks head coach Jeff Blashill says the 21-year-old is still not close to returning to team practices. And New York Giants quarterback Jackson Dart is expected to undergo surgery on his left knee and will miss the rest of the season. For CKNX Sports, I'm Adam Bell.
0: A clear forecast overnight and cool with the low falling to 6 degrees. Sunshine on the way for tomorrow, high near 21. Clear Thursday night, low near 3 degrees. Sunny again Friday, high 20. And clear, low again near 3 degrees. Sunshine continues on Saturday, high 21. Low near 8 degrees with clear skies Saturday night. And partly sunny Sunday, High 21. Currently, it's 19 degrees.
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10: A clear forecast overnight and cool with the low falling to 6 degrees. Sunshine on the way for tomorrow, high near 21. Clear Thursday night, low near 3 degrees. Sunny again Friday, high 20. And clear, low again near 3 degrees. Sunshine continues on Saturday, high 21. Low near 8 degrees with clear skies Saturday night. And partly sunny Sunday, high 21.

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3: 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You bring a bunch of healthy, happy bananas home, and then the fruit flies ruin your kitchen. There's a way to keep them out. Inside the sour.
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0: Have you ever had a dark chocolate pretzel?
1: We've had yours from high school.
2: Oh my gosh, that's so hard to explain. You try it.
1: So we took a field trip to Ryan's hometown, Sisney and myself and Patty, without Ryan.
2: Not for work,
1: not
2: may
1: for
2: I
1: work,
2: add.
1: To see all the places he talks about.
2: Without
1: and
2: me.
1: She wasn't your ex-girlfriend. Carrie Russick?
2: I mean, this is what we're talking about, high school.
1: Yeah.
2: No, she was the cheerleader.
1: She was your cheerleader.
2: Like, we all football players had cheerleaders.
1: Yeah. And she would make you these chocolate covered pretzels every game day, so she made them for us.
3: So she made them for us.
1: Not that hard.
3: And that's how we got all those high school pictures of you.
2: No, but what's hard to comprehend is why you went to my hometown to visit my high school friends. And by the way, they knocked on my old house growing up, who has other families living in it.
1: Well, we've worked with you how many years, and we've heard about all these
2: but
1: places.
2: But then they went into my old bedroom as a kid.
3: We did go into your old bedroom, but in our defense, we didn't knock on the door. We were just looking at the house, and then they came home.
2: But you drove to my old house where I grew up and sat outside.
3: It was like our own little,
2: of course they would come out.
3: TMZ tour.
1: We were just going to take pictures outside the house.
2: Yes. Well, that's why they probably came out to shoo you away. You see?
3: And you know what's crazy?
2: That?
3: No.
2: What's
3: that weekend, the very next week, was the pandemic.
1: Yes.
3: And the world shut down after that.
1: We almost got stuck in your hometown.
2: Oh, gosh.
1: The pandemic.
2: If you were underneath my glow stars on my ceiling in my bedroom,
3: which
2: as a
3: are
2: kid,
3: still up there, by the way.
2: I know. Constellations.
1: Cute.
2: That's how I know.
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0: Here's an artist who's close to home. 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
1: This is Paige Bala, and you're listening to my song, Colorado, on 101.7 The One. I'm

0: Fruit flies, they are annoying. They can literally take over your kitchen before you know it. Bananas in particular, they love fruit flies. So the question is, how can you stop them from conquering your bananas and your counter? I mean, they honestly just drive me crazy.
1: But, no, they're just annoying.
0: Yeah. Cut the edges off the stem of your bananas.
1: It's always the bananas.
0: Because they're going for the top. Cut the edges off the stem.
1: And you're supposed to wash your bananas, too.
0: Do that? Well, yeah, I don't wash my bananas.
1: You're supposed to, when you get back from the store, you're supposed to wash them, not like with soap or anything, but just like...
0: Because of the flies?
1: Yes, and that'll also help with fruit flies.
0: I've never done that in my life. All right, so that and then cut off the tops. There you go.
1: All right.
0: Today's quote, the best way to honor your parents is to take care of their child.
2: Take care of yourself.
1: I get it.
0: You are their child.
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3: 101.7 weather.
10: A clear forecast overnight and cool with the low falling to 6 degrees. Sunshine on the way for tomorrow, high near 21. Clear Thursday night, low near 3 degrees. Sunny again Friday, high 20. And clear, low again near 3 degrees. Sunshine continues on Saturday, high 21. Low near 8 degrees with clear skies Saturday night. And partly sunny Sunday, high 21.

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Selena Gomez has quite literally grown up over the course of this show, from when she first visited our studio as a teenager on Wizards of Waverly Place, now being married to Benny Blanco, who's been on this show many times, enjoying life with him. And she just spoke on her experience of growing up in the spotlight and why she has absolutely no fear of becoming old. Search Selena Gomez for the full report at onairwithryan.com.

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2: 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All right, it's time. Fall started last night. We got to declare our official song of summer in a second.
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